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0: 10 wrong answers. One of those wrong answers needs a tweak. That could score you $50,000. Hinksie has the cash, life-changing money, just after 5, River 949 Secret Sound. G'day there, it's Ilya. Next 15 minutes, the big 80s gold digger song from Foreigner, Big Naughty's killer song from Pink, and it was on this day, 1998, this next bloke released his album 5.
1: You know, Quincy Jones put it in a very eloquent way. You just want to be ready when God walks in the room to capture what you're being given. It's not about me. It's about me capturing the gift that I'm being given. I'm just an antenna. I'm just waiting to pick up what's floating around out there.
0: I'm not Lenny. I'm an antenna. Lenny. 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
1: I look up from the ground to see your sad and teary eyes. 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

0: 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Earlier this morning, there, Marnie and Campo are talking about that conundrum which has been bugging a lot of us for some time.
1: Hello,
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4: 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I've got a bath in my bathroom, but I've got a board over it, so we don't use it at all.
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1: Why have you boarded it up, Marie? 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
4: 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We've put shelving on top of the bath.
1: 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All right.
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1: I guess.
2: Yeah.
0: Yeah, shower for me. Good job, Marie. 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

0: grabbing a strawberry sundae and your Dagwood dog, come and say g'day. 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Ipswich Show, grab your tickets online right now and celebrate the Ipswich Show, May 15 to 17. Come and say g'day. Ilya here, heading straight to the River Newsroom. 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And another setback for Bonnie Tyler. Next 15 minutes, the naughty song that had Bon Jovi rolling out the talk box, Ed Sheeran. 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
23: Got a crash look out for through Slacks Creek for the M1 northbound around Paradise Road. A breakdown Drew Vale, Logan Motorway westbound around the Gateway Extension with delays in the area and speeds drop down to 80. Also a breakdown Redbank Ipswich Motorway westbound left shoulder around Francis Street and still seeing some delays Queen Street through Goodna. Also Bedeset Road through Parkinson, Callum Vale and Acacia Ridge and Mount Lindsay Highway, Boronia Heights. Aspley Mazda's huge end of financial year mayhem is here. ABN or private, everyone saves. 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Gympie Road, Aspley. If you're spotted anything on the roads, give us a call on 38131949. Glenall Grove, another check in an hour on River 949.
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24: Hi, I'm Phoebe Humphrey. An Australian soldier has been killed during a training exercise in New South Wales. The Army soldier was involved in an incident during a parachuting training course at Jervis Bay Airfield last night. Another soldier was also injured but didn't require hospital treatment. The opposition says the federal government needs to take responsibility for the dire state of the country's finances. It comes after the Treasurer warned of difficult decisions in tonight's budget. Shadow Treasurer Ted O'Brien says it's the same old story.
25: Every time this government runs out of money, they come after the hip pockets of Australians. Every time this government gets caught in a political bind, their only solution is to divide Australians. And that's clearly what we're seeing in the budget today.
24: The captain of the cruise ship plagued by the hantavirus outbreak has issued a video message praising his crew and passengers. It comes after the final passengers disembarked the vessel this morning, including five Australians. Captain Jan Dobrogowski says it's been difficult for everyone on board.
26: The past few weeks have been extremely challenging to us all. What moved me the most was your patience, your discipline, and also kindness that you show to each other throughout.
24: And new data from SafeWork has revealed healthcare workers are 6.5 times more likely to need workplace compensation following an assault than the average worker. The new figures released today to mark International Nurses Day. It's prompted fresh calls for better protections for our nurses.
27: Brothers Leagues Club Ipswich, celebrating 50 years and over $5 million community support over the past 10 years.
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24: In sport, Lions coach Chris Fagan admits he's disappointed for Michael Voss after he quit as Carlton coach. The former Brisbane captain and coach has walked away from the Blues after their dismal start to the season. Fagan says he was hopeful Voss would be a success.
28: If you talk about the Brisbane Lions, there's two names that are the legends of the Brisbane Lions in my eyes, and that's Lee Matthews and Michael Voss.
24: And a blow for the Roosters with star Victor Radley to miss Magic Round after copping a one-game ban, pleading guilty to a Grade 2 careless high tackle for his shot on AJ Brimson. That's the latest news and sport.
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6: River 949, weather.
31: Well, sunny for the moment. A couple of patchy showers around today. 25 the top for Ipswich. Could see a couple of mil around for Wednesday. Shower 2 down to 12. 25 again. 25 for Thursday with a shower 2. And for the public holiday Friday, a shower 2 for Ipswich. Down to 11, 26 degrees. Looks like a possible couple showers for Saturday. Plainland and Raceview 22. Wellcamp Airport 21 degrees. A bloke that writes songs with his cats. Just minutes away, Bon Jovi, River 949.

0: River 949 is the home of the secret sounds. 50K, 10 wrong guesses, one needs a tweet. Go take a look. Ilya, this morning, sometimes nicknames stick, sometimes they don't.
1: So you've been dubbed now the new king of swing in UK. How do you feel about that title?
2: I feel it's incorrect because we used to be the kings of swing over here, but now we feel like we're the max of UK soul. Okay. The Mac is back.
0: Mark Morrison, 54 today. The song he wrote from his jail cell.

0: As you're driving around this morning, $1.72.9 Silkstone. That's actually a pretty good price, up to $2.19. That's not a good price. 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

Deny my death. 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Oz Crawl, that great new song from Ella Langley on the way, River 949.

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0: 10 wrong guesses, one needs a tweak. River 949 Secret Sound with Hinksy just after 5 this afternoon. Life-changing cash. Have another listen. Ilya here, heading straight to the River newsroom. The federal budget is on tonight and what it means to Queenslanders. And talks underway to keep magic round here beyond 2027. River 949's 10 from then. Now, who's got a birthday today? Is it Steve or is it this bloke? I'll tell you shortly, it's Rivers, 10 from then.
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9: In Yatala, got a crash to look out for the M1 northbound around Stanmore Road. Debris in Forest Lake, Logan Motorway westbound right shoulder near Woogaroo Street. Right down through Redbank, Ipswich Motorway westbound left shoulder around Francis Street. In Rochdale South, a crash for Sellers Street at Parfrey Street. And also still seeing a bit of a build Queen Street through Goodna and also for Moggle Road through Kenmore. Anytime Fitness are celebrating their 18th birthday, so it's time to hit the club. 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Glenelg Grove, another check in an hour on River 949.
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11: Hey there, I'm Jackie Lim. The Department of Defence has confirmed an Australian Army soldier has died during a training exercise at the Jervis Bay airfield. The fatal accident occurred during a parachuting training course overnight. Another soldier was also injured but did not require hospitalisation. The opposition claims changes to property taxes in tonight's federal budget will divide Aussies. The government's widely expected to rein in the capital gains tax discount and limit negative gearing to new properties. Shadow Minister for Defence, James Patterson, tells Nine Labor will become the party who cried wolf.
12: The broken promise is bad enough. I mean, they looked Australians in the eye dozens of times before the last election and said they wouldn't do this and now they're doing it. But how can we trust that it will end here? Next time when they say they won't tax the family home, they won't introduce death duties, how can we take them seriously given that they lied about this?
11: Labor claims reeling things in will help make the housing market more accessible for young people. The Aussies who have been stuck on the hantavirus-affected cruise ship are off the vessel, but their journey is far from over. The group have been taken to the Netherlands, where they'll quarantine for 48 hours before being flown to Perth for a three-week stint in isolation. It seems a growing number of Aussies with ADHD are self-medicating with cocaine. Experts say the trend comes off the back of a prescription drug shortage. And some issues at the US-Canada border for Kelly Holiday, also known as Adam Hyde from Peking Duck. The Dancing 2 singer was forced to cancel a gig in New York and come home early after being refused re-entry into the States with his visa revoked. The Australian leg of his tour kicks off this Thursday.
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11: In sport, Lions coach Chris Fagan says Michael Voss would be welcomed back at Brisbane. It comes after Voss quit as coach of Carlton after a horror start to the season. Fagan says it's something you never like to see.
14: I always get disappointed when I see coaches either walk away or be sacked. And I don't know what it was in this instance, but just wish him all the best and hope he's not lost the footy, and he's always welcome at our club.
11: And the AFL stood down two timekeepers after a bungle added almost 2 minutes to the third quarter of the Geelong-Collingwood clash. That's the latest in news and sport.
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16: Quick check of the radar, just some showers along the Gold Coast, but we could see a couple inland, just a few mil. 25 the top today, 25 again for Wednesday with a shower or two down to 12. Some cooler starts Thursday down to 11 with a shower or two into the public holiday Friday, 26 degrees, and the weekend just a shower or two at this stage. Harrisville 23, Newtown, Ipswich 24, Toowoomba 19.
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16: G'day, Ilya here. Now, this next bloke had some very interesting advice when he was still at school.
17: Things weren't really going too well then with my schoolwork. And obviously, people at school, teachers, headmaster would read reviews and see where I was playing. And then teachers suggested to me that it'd probably be just as well if I didn't come to school. From then on, I was a professional musician.
16: Must have enjoyed the gigs. Steve Winwood, 78 today, blowing out the birthday candles. So we thought, what a great excuse. Let's roll out 10 musos that won't retire. Alice Cooper, the boss on the way. Steve Winwood, Rivers, 10 from Then.

0: Steve Winwood blowing out the birthday candles today. 78 years young, 10 musos that just won't retire. River 9.9's 10 from then. Ilya this afternoon. This next bloke might have a secret weapon for his longevity.
1: Every frontman worth his salt has stood in front of a mirror at some point in time with either the broom or the tennis racket and spent hours just

0: They're still going. A week ago, they released their 25th album, Foreign Tongues. Keith says no to a tour. Mick, well, he's saying looking forward to it. It's River 9's 10 from then. Steve Winwood blowing out the birthday candle 78 today. So we thought we'd roll out 10 musos that just won't retire.
1: We started coming here 76. We became successful here before we became successful in the States. So it's kind of your fault.
0: Yeah, thanks to Australia. Billy's on the way, and Diana Ross. It's Rivers, 10 from then.
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3: 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Some had 10 great albums. Some careers lasted 10 seconds. You'll hear them all with River 949's 10 from then.

0: 10 musos. They just won't retire. Paul Simon tomorrow night at London's Royal Albert Hall. River 9.9's 10 from then. Thanks to Steve Winwoods, who turns 78 years young today.
1: I've got four more shows and then it's over. I've been saying that since I was 17.
0: I think he's pulling our leg. Sir Eric Clapton, River.

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0: $50,000. The Secret Sounds has been running for almost 2 years. 10 wrong guesses on our website. One needs a tweak. To score your $50,000 life-changing cash, Hinksey has the money just after five. Ilya here, heading straight to the River newsroom. Some tragic news. An Aussie soldier has been killed in New South Wales. And all eyes on Canberra as we get handed the federal budget tonight. Hinksey standing by in the next 15 minutes. Bernard Fanning flying solo. A big 90s ballad from Bryan Adams. And we'll get to a big milestone.
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2: Good afternoon. Traffic's moving easy on Ipswich and Logan Motorways. We do have the traffic lights on flash. Viking Drive gales at the Logan Motorway. No delays for Centenary Highway or the Western Freeway Intrapilly towards Victory Pocket. Nice run around Amberley on the Cunningham Highway at Ipswich Rosewood Road. And the Warrego Highway is incident free. Looks okay on the Toowoomba Bypass and the Toowoomba Connection Road. 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If you see anything on the roads, give us a call. 3813 1949. It's Wal Karaka with another update next hour on River 949.
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4: Hey there, I'm Jackie Lim. The federal government insists we'll have the strongest quarantine arrangements of anywhere in the world when it comes to the passengers from the deadly hantavirus cruise ship. Six people, including residents from Queensland and New South Wales, will make their way to Perth to spend 3 weeks in isolation. Health Minister Mark Butler says every precaution is being taken to keep the nation safe.
5: These are very, very strong quarantine arrangements put in place in a facility built for this purpose and will be staffed by expert staff from the Critical Care and Trauma Response Centre.
4: Responsible and ambitious is how the Treasurer is describing tonight's federal budget. Jim Chalmers explaining the five packages he'll unveil.
6: A fuel security package, a package focused on the cost of living and housing, a productivity package, a tax reform package, and also a savings package as well.
4: Investigations are underway after a man was set on fire in New South Wales last night. Police were called to the Wollongong apartment complex around 9 p.m. where they found the man with serious burns. He was flown to hospital in a critical condition. The culprit is reportedly not known to the man. The ADF has confirmed an Australian soldier has been killed in a training exercise south of Sydney. The exact circumstances haven't yet been disclosed, but it's understood to have been a parachuting incident. And more Fast and Furious is on the way. Vin Diesel confirming he'll return as producer for the four new TV shows set to rev onto our screens, while the 11th and final film, Fast Forever, is set to be released in March 2028.
3: Elders Real Estate Ipswich. Residential sales and property management. There's an Elders for that. River 949, your sport now.
4: In sport, a new name has hit the top of the list for the Tassie Devils' inaugural head coach. Former Port Adelaide coach Ken Hinckley reportedly overtaking ex-Pies coach Nathan Buckley. The Devils will enter the comp in 2028. In the NRL, a blow for the Roosters with star Victor Radley to miss Magic Round after copping a one-game ban over a careless high tackle. And Gout Gout has been named for the World Athletics Under-20s Championships in August. He'll compete in the 200-metre and 4x400-metre relay in Oregon in the US. That's the latest in news and sport.
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3: River 949 weather.
8: Chance of a shower or two around today, very much the same for tomorrow with 25 degrees. Thursday, shower or two and 25, and Friday, a shower or two and 26 degrees. It's a momentous day for a music legend. We know it for Blondie. We'll tell you why it's so momentous after Jonas Brothers at River 949.

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9: River 949 Traffic.
10: Good afternoon. Traffic's moving easy on Ipswich and Logan Motorways. We do have the traffic lights on flash. Viking Drive gales at the Logan Motorway. No delays for Centenary Highway or the Western Freeway in Tripoli towards Fig Tree Pocket. Nice run around Amberley on the Cunningham Highway at Ipswich Rosewood Road. And the Warrego Highway is incident free. Looks okay on the Toowoomba Bypass and the Toowoomba Connection Road. 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

0: Gunners of Ribbon on Foot on This is where you get the best music variety all day while you work. 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

0: Urban 949, the best music variety while you work on this Tuesday afternoon. We just had a photo shoot here at the radio station for, you know, new promo photos and stuff like that. 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
9: River 949 traffic.
10: Good afternoon. We've got a breakdown. Logan Motorway, Truvale eastbound at the Gateway Motorway off-ramp. Speed limit dropped to 40. Traffic lights are on flash. Viking Drive, Gales at the Logan Motorway off-ramp there. Doing okay through Oxley and Gales to Goodner on Ipswich Motorway. It's clear on the Western Freeway, Centenary Highway, the Cunningham Highway, getting through Willowbank and around Flinders View, and no delays the Sabi. You're through the Lockyer Valley on the Warrego Highway. 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Wal Karaka with another update next hour on River 949.
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12: Hi there, I'm Laura Edison. The Defence Minister has paid tribute to the Australian soldier killed during a parachute exercise at Jervis Bay in New South Wales. 50-year-old Lachlan Muddle died when he and another instructor collided mid-air during a freefall last night. Richard Miles, who sang Lachlan, will be missed.
13: Lachlan Muddle was an expert sniper. He was a deeply experienced Special Forces soldier, and he is very much remembered for his humour and his commitment to service.
12: An update on the five Aussies trying to get home after an outbreak of the deadly hantavirus on their cruise ship, with the government saying they're in good health. The Aussies and a New Zealander are waiting for a special charter flight to take them from the Netherlands to Perth, where they'll spend 3 weeks in quarantine. Emotional scenes in the Senate today, where Coalition frontbencher Jacinta Numpert-Ginpert-Price has delivered a tribute to a five-year-old allegedly murdered in Alice Springs. Kumanjai Little Baby was allegedly taken and killed by a 47-year-old man who's since been charged. The senator, who's a relative relative of the little girl calling for an honest conversation about the failures of child protection for Indigenous children. Housing reforms will form a key part of tonight's federal budget to be handed down by Treasurer Jim Chalmers. The government too foreshadowing changes to negative gearing and a capital gains tax in a bid to level the playing field between wealthy Aussies and those on lower incomes. And Fast and Furious is becoming a TV show, Vin Diesel confirming he'll return as producer.
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12: Just one hour and in the AFL, Carlton captain Patrick Cripps has paid tribute to Michael Voss after he resigned as Blues coach following a dismal start to the season. Arriving at training this morning, Cripps says he can't speak highly enough of Voss.
14: He's been a great mentor and a great coach to me, so just been... He just let me know before everyone else found out. So, our relationship's really strong. And, that's all I can really say now, guys.
12: And team lists for the NRL's Magic Round dropped this afternoon. All of this week's games to be played in Brisbane. And that is the latest in news and sport.
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11: River 949, weather.
16: Shower 2 around this afternoon, very much the same for tomorrow with 25 degrees. Thursday, shower 2 and 25. Then for the Ipswich Show public holiday on Friday, we might get a shower 2 and 26. Right now in Fernvale and Woolloman, it's 23. Carrabin is 22 degrees. Now, with the amount of hairspray that was flying around at the photo shoot we just did at River 949, you'd be forgiven to think that we were poisoned. Unskinny Bop at River 949.

Fleetwood Mac, Rhiannon, Rhythm 949, the best music variety while you work today. Fuel! We love giving it away. Obviously, we do Beat the Bowser in the morning. And just for telling us what you think about our music at rhythm949.com, you can win $1,000 worth of fuel. 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
11: River 949 traffic.
12: Before the afternoon rush, doing pretty well on the majors. Avoid some debris on Logan Motorway, Ellen Grove westbound in lane 2 after the Boundary Road off-ramp. There's also a breakdown on the Bow Desert Road off-ramp in Druvale westbound. Slowing westbound through Oxley on Ipswich Motorway. Not too bad though. We're doing well on Centenary Highway and the Western Freeway. It's busy Queen Street through Goodner. Looks okay for the run through Flinders View and Willowbank on the Cunningham Highway, and no hold-ups for the Warrego Highway. 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If you spot anything on the roads, let us know. 3831 949. It's Wal Karaka. There's another update next hour on River 949.
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0: This is Ribbon on Foot on Hinksy and the best music variety this afternoon. This is your live and local drive home. 50 grand, it's still going. That secret's out. There are 10 incorrect guesses at ribbon949.com. One is close. You need to get the wording right to win the cash. We're playing at five again, the Savo. The models. Gonna head off to Barbados soon. You ain't nothing but a liar. Jelly Roll's accusing us of lying. Yeah, I walk right out
1: 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The best music variety all day while you work on River 949 and iHeartRadio.
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0: Local drive home. Federal budget released tonight. Apparently there are five packages. We'll find out more about that with the news in just a sec. Then your live and local drive home. We'll continue with a song that actually features in MJ the Musical. But it's not by Michael Jackson in this case. It's a cover. Next at River.
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9: There's been a fire this afternoon on the Ipswich motorway, both directions between Progress Road and Centenary Highway. As you're coming through Wacol, there are emergency crews on scene. Traffic on the Western Freeway has slowed up southbound through Indooroopilly, Fig Tree Pocket, and it's busy for Forest Lake to Parkinson on the Logan motorway eastbound direction with slow traffic. Time for your mid-afternoon protein pick-me-up. Head into Starbucks. Protein milk and protein cold foam can now be added to your favourite coffee, matcha or frappuccino. It's Carol Parker, another update soon on River 949.
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11: 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This is your news now.
12: Hi there, I'm Laura Edison. The Defence Force has confirmed the identity of an Australian soldier who was killed in a training exercise at Jervis Bay in New South Wales. Warrant Officer Lachlan Muddle, named as the paratrooper killed after colliding with another paratrooper when manoeuvring into the drop zone. Major General Garth Gould says he was provided immediate first aid by defence medics,
13: who were later joined by New South Wales ambulance, who arrived on the scene very quickly. Both paratroopers were highly skilled. Between the two of them, they had several thousand jumps to their credit.
12: Treasurer Jim Chalmers is preparing to deliver his fifth budget in just a few hours, promising to address the cost of living, housing and inflation. There'll also be measures to address intergenerational fairness, with younger Aussies struggling to get into the housing market. There should be a $45 billion improvement to the bottom line in what the Treasurer says will be his most responsible and ambitious budget yet. In Queensland, a man has been taken into custody in Hervey Bay, accused of robbing an armed security officer and then fleeing with a large quantity of cash. It's alleged the officer's van was stopped when a fight broke out between a man and the officer, who fired a shot. The company that suffered a cyber attack on its education platform Canvas says it's reached an agreement with the hackers and the stolen data has been deleted. And a lot of love is being shown for Aussie nurses this International Nurses Day, who are being thanked for always showing care, compassion and expertise.
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12: Sport now, and Carlton has all but confirmed Michael Voss was about to get the sack. President Rob Priestley has admitted they wanted to roll Vossie last year, but let him stay on in the hopes that other changes at the club would fix the Blues woes. But following seven straight losses, the head coach has now resigned of his own accord.
14: I want to say that he resigned, so the decision is mutual today. But we had been talking about all those areas we need to improve on, and that had been a very transparent conversation.
12: And a league rumours of disharmony at the Bulldogs are growing louder. It's as Canterbury prepare to take on the Sharks off the back of four straight losses. Coach Kemp Seraldo's roster tweaks accused of being heavy-handed. And that is the latest in news and sport.
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16: Look, we do have the chance of a shower or two around this afternoon. Very much the same tomorrow with 25 degrees. Thursday, shower or two and 25. Then for the start of the Ipswich show on Friday, a shower or two and 26 at Plainland. It's 23. South Woomba's 21. Gales is 23.
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16: I'm a bit concerned. Trey, our intern, who answers the phone for me in the afternoons here at River 949, she said she wants to go and sit out front of the Railway Workshops Museum in like a lawn chair because that's where they're filming at the moment for this Netflix movie with Jason Isaacs and Sydney Sweeney. I think she's more excited about the Harry Potter thing and the fact that Lucius Malfoy's here. We're not going to make her do that. We're not going to intrude the Sarbo at River.

0: drive home at River 9 Foot 9 with Hinksie. Happy International Nurses Day. If you've got a nurse in your life, make sure you give them a big hug and, you know, tell them thank you for the wonderful work that they do. You know, particularly when we're not feeling the best, we could be in you know, some of the worst shape of our lives in hospital and that sort of thing. And they do absolutely amazing work. So happy International Nurses Day to all the nurses. In fact, if you've got a nurse in your life or you'd like to leave a message for a nurse, you can call up on 3813 1949 all afternoon.
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14: 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Traffic on the Western Freeways under speed through Indooroopilly. There's still a bit of a hold-up as you're coming through Waco, the Ipswich motorway. There's been a grass fire there this afternoon between Progress Road and the Centenary Highway, and fire crews are still on scene with it. Traffic looks like it's building for the Warraga Highway westbound between the Ipswich Motorway and Bremer River Bridge. 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It's Carol Park. Another update soon on River 949.
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3: Traffic's heavy on the Western Freeway through Indooroopilly, Fig Tree Pocket. There's congestion for Logan Motorway from Forest Lake to Parkinson. Centenary Highway.

0: way is starting to build a little southbound at Springfield Lakes Boulevard, but it's still pretty good. Ipswich Motorway is under speed through Wacol, merging with traffic from the Logan Motorway. Looking for hands-on high school? The industry school prepares years 10 to 12 students for trade careers through practical learning, apprenticeships and traineeships. Enroll now for a July start. It's Carol Park. Another update soon on River 949.
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0: Tuesday afternoon with Hinksey at Ribbon Iron Foot Iron. This is your live and local drive home. There was an early accident, Jacaranda Street through East Ipswich, just past the Nathan Street heading eastbound. We'll check in traffic in a moment and get the latest on that. News on the way as well. More on tonight's budget than the five different packages that we can expect.
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17: River 949, traffic. Every 15 minutes on your way home. Traffic on the Western Freeway is very heavy through Indooroopilly, Figtree Pocket, and there's build-up for Centenary Highway southbound at Springfield Lakes Boulevard. Ipswich Motorway congestion both directions at Oxley Road, Blunder Road, slowing up through Gales from there. There's build-up for the Warraga Highway, Ipswich Motorway towards the Bremer River Bridge, and it's under speed for traffic from Forest Lake to Parkinson on the Logan Motorway. Don't get your truck stuck. Too many trucks are hitting Queensland rail bridges. Know your height, know your load, and know your route. 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It's Carol Park. More traffic in 15 on River 949's Live and Local Drive Home.
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19: Hi there, I'm Laura Edison. Well, parachuting within the Australian Defence Force has been paused in the wake of the death of 50-year-old soldier Lachlan Muddle. He and an instructor collided last night during an advanced training course at Jervis Bay in New South Wales. Defence Minister Richard Marles says it's a tragic incident.
20: It does appear as though the parachutes have become tangled, and that is why they were not open. The exact rate of descent, whether they landed together, all of those are details which need to be investigated.
19: Changes to capital gains tax and negative gearing are among the biggest unknowns headed into tonight's handing down of the federal budget. Dr. Isaac Gross from the School of Economics at Monash says the government has already foreshadowed a winding back of the capital gains discount.
21: But they've also indicated they're going to be winding back negative gearing in some way. And those details, at least, haven't really been publicly confirmed. So I think that's the big sort of mysterious outcome. We'll be waiting to see what the Treasurer announces on budget night.
19: A teenager from Canberra has become the first person to be charged with planning a terrorist act in the ACT. It's alleged the 17-year-old was planning the attack on people not known to him, motivated by views aligned with nationalist and racist extremism. The maximum penalty for the offence is life imprisonment. UK Cabinet is preparing to meet amid growing calls for Prime Minister Keir Starmer to stand down. And experts are warning of a growing number of Aussies with ADHD using cocaine to self-medicate due to a prescription drug shortage. Data shows cocaine use is at a 10-year high.
22: Brothers Leagues Club Ipswich, celebrating 50 years and over $5 million community support over the past 10 years.
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19: The Sport Now Lions coach Chris Bacon says Michael Voss will be welcomed back at Brisbane after he walked away from his Carlton job. Voss quit after a horror start to the season and plenty of speculation about his future. Bacon says it's something you never like to see.
23: I always get disappointed when I see coaches either walk away or be sacked. And I don't know what it was in this instance, but just wish him all the best and hope he's not lost a footy.
19: And to league, the Roosters will be without Victor Radley for this weekend's Magic Round clash with the Cowboys. He has accepted a one-game ban for a high tackle. And that is the latest in news and sport.
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0: We could see a shower or two across tonight. Shower 2 expected tomorrow with 25. Same for Thursday. Friday for the start of the episode show, shower 2 and 26 at Kilcoy. It's 19. Dugandan's 22. 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
0: $50,000 for that ticket, Sam. We're playing in about an hour. So jump online, river949.com. Check out those 10 incorrect guesses. One's close, needs a tweak. We know that. We've had some answers so far that have been close. Not quite right, though. So we'll get to that at 5 this afternoon. Also, it is International Nurses Day today, so we're taking your calls so that you can wish your favourite nurses, because we've all had to deal with them at some point. Some of them are in our lives, some of them in professionally. You can call up anytime, 381-31949, and we're going to go UFO hunting.
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2: Traffic has started building up for Ipswich Rosewood Road southbound at the Cunningham Highway. It's still a little slow for the Warrego as you come off the Ipswich motorway and head through towards the Bremer River Bridge. Some build up for Centenary Highway southbound at Springfield Lakes Boulevard and Western Freeways under speed from Toowong to Fig Tree Pocket. Ipswich motorway is slowing both directions at Oxley Road, Blunder Road, and it's heavy from Forest Lake to Parkinson on the Logan. Anytime Fitness are celebrating their 18th birthday, so it's time to hit the club. 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
3: Charmaine's called up from Bevel. 3813 1949. Wants to give a shout out to the nurses at Station Road Medical at Bevel. They do wonderful work on International Nurses Day. If you've got somewhere you'd like to give a shout out for the wonderful work they're doing for International Nurses,

0: Live and local drive home at River 949 with Hinksie. International Nurses Day today. And we're taking shout outs at River 949 on 3813 1949. I want to give a shout out to Ipswich Hospice and the nurses that work there. They're absolutely amazing. That's where my dad passed away a number of years ago. And I saw firsthand the wonderful work those nurses do. And of course, you know, we see nurses doing amazing things every single day from hospitals and medical centres, the Royal Flying Doctor Service, Life Flight, and all that sort of thing. So thank you to all of our nurses. Now, Jenny in Goodna, you've got a bit of a shout out for some nurses too.
1: Yes, I've got two nurses in my family, my cousin Alicia and my niece Chrissy.
0: And what type of nurses are they? Because they have such a broad range of roles.
1: Chrissy works in Toowoomba General, and I'm not sure which hospital Alicia works in, but I think they're general nurses.
0: Emma in Flagstone Creek, you've got a bit of a shout out for someone who's a nurse.
2: I certainly do, Hinksie. My mother, who raised her beautiful three children as a nurse our whole lives, and she worked tirelessly to look after us and our general community. So I want to say thank you to especially my mum, but all the nurses out there.
0: So she was really good at putting band-aids on you when you were a kid.
2: She was fantastic at putting band-aids on if it was entirely necessary.
0: Happy International Nurses Day to your mum today.
2: Thank you so much, Hinksie. Thanks to all the nurses out there.
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5: Traffic has started building up for Ipswich Rosewood Road southbound at the Cunningham Highway. It's still a little slow for the Warrego as you come off the Ipswich motorway and head through towards the Bremer River Bridge. Some build up for Centenary Highway southbound at Springfield Lakes Boulevard and Western Freeways under speed from Toowong to Fig Tree Pocket. Ipswich motorway is slowing both directions at Oxley Road, Blunder Road, and it's heavy from Forest Lake to Parkinson on the Logan. Anytime Fitness are celebrating their 18th birthday, so it's time to hit the club. 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It's Carroll Park. More traffic in 15 on River 949's live and local drive home.
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0: 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Take it easy on the roads this afternoon. A little bit of wet weather around. We'll keep you updated with that as the afternoon goes on. Entertainment news, that's on the way as well. The lovely act that Meryl Streep did to help some of her co-stars out. Well, it was a demand, really, with Devil Wears Prada 2. Those details coming up at River 949.
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3: A car broken down on the Logan Motorway westbound. It's on the shoulder before Drew's Road as you're coming through Tanamira. Traffic on the Western Freeway is very slow from Toowong to Fig Tree Pocket, and there's heavy congestion for Centenary Highway, Ipswich Motorway to the Jindalee Bridge. Still got that build-up, Ipswich Rosewood Road southbound at the Cunningham Highway, and the Warrego is slowing up westbound now approaching Mount Crosby Road. 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It's Carol Park. More traffic in 15 on River 949's live and local drive home.
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0: Town. 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Ribbon Island Foot Line. That 50 grand, it's still going. I know people who've been studying the 10 great guesses and doing alternatives of each one to try and get this right. We're going to play next for 50 grand.
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0: Yeah, it's been doing some great things at the box office.
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9: May the bridges I burn light my way.
10: Wait. Hope that's not what you're wearing to the dinner.
11: That's all.
0: Yeah. So, well, obviously, Meryl Streep is back, Anne Hathaway and Emily Blunt. Now, a lot of people are talking about how much they earned. Meryl Streep apparently could have got so much more money. However, insiders have said that she settled for less money to make sure that Anne Hathaway and Emily Blunt collected a nice payday. So they've all negotiated and got the same amount of money each. $12.5 million, apparently, US. How about that from one of the most amazing actresses of our time, Meryl Streep, and how she's looked after her co-stars in this movie? Just goes to show the type of person she actually is. That is the entertainment news this afternoon. More with Marnie and Campo tomorrow morning. 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Llewellyn GWM Ipswich from H6 and Tank 300 hybrids to the Aura EV. 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
13: A car broken down on the Logan Motorway westbound. It's on the shoulder before Drew's Road as you're coming through Tanamira. Traffic on the Western Freeway is very slow from Toowong to Figtree Pocket, and there's heavy congestion for Centenary Highway, Ipswich Motorway to the Jindalee Bridge. Still got that build-up, Ipswich Rosewood Road southbound at the Cunningham Highway, and the Warrego is slowing up westbound now approaching Mount Crosby Road. The Pool Spa Life Expo for pools, spas, saunas and outdoor living products. 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It's Carol Park. More traffic in 15 on River 949's live and local drive home.
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15: Hi there, I'm Laura Edison. Well, the Treasury is warning of difficult decisions ahead of tonight's budget. Jim Chalmers again hinting it will include reforms to capital gains tax concessions and negative gearing.
16: Obviously, people will go to any length to defend the current arrangements. It would be easier to leave them undisturbed, but it wouldn't be the right thing to do. So tonight we take a series of right decisions for the right reasons.
15: The Coalition since accusing the government of going back on an election promise to not touch housing taxation. Condolence motions have been introduced into federal parliament today for five-year-old Kumajai Little Baby, who was allegedly kidnapped and murdered in Alice Springs. Parliament who told she loved puppies, Bluey and the colour pink. Warrant officer Lachlan Muddle has been identified as the soldier who died in a parachuting accident in New South Wales last night. Muddle was a paratrooper and sniper with 30 years of experience in the Defence Force. He collided with a fellow soldier in a high-altitude training exercise at Jervis Bay. It's understood their parachutes then became tangled and failed to open. The other soldier has minor injuries. A North Queensland mayor has had domestic violence charges against him dismissed after prosecutors decided not to proceed with the case. Lockhart River Mayor Wayne Butcher had been on bail contesting the allegations for almost 2 years. And Delta Goodrum has had to run for cover after a monster storm caused an emergency situation at Eurovision Village in Vienna. The Aussie singer and other competitors quickly evacuating with the weather cancelling planned performances.
14: Elders Real Estate Ipswich. Residential sales and property management. There's an Elders for that. River 949, your sport now.
15: It's more now, and after 5 years at Carlton, Michael Voss has parted ways with the club. It follows a dismal start to the season, but President Rob Priestley has all but confirmed that Vossi would have been sacked in the coming weeks anyway.
17: We were debating timing, whether it's into the bye or whatever it is, but he came in and said, I think it's the right time to clean the air, give the club the right opportunity to move forward and focus on the future.
15: A And to NRL, the Broncos welcome back skipper Adam Reynolds from concussion for their Magic Round clash against the Warriors, who Phil Coates will make his debut on the wing. And that is the latest in news and sport.
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14: River 949, weather.
0: Could see a couple of showers here or there across tonight. Shower 2 tomorrow with 25 degrees. Shower 2 on Thursday and 25. And then with the start of the Ipswich show on Friday, shower 2 and 26. At Thornton, it's 19. Cranley's 18. Riverview is 21. I've got the
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0: 50 grand, you can win that now here with the secret sound. Yeah. 10 incorrect guesses at river949.com. One is close. You need to be specific with your answer. The wording needs to be right. We've had a couple of close calls already. So call up 3813 1949. 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Thanks to Elite Portables. Hello.

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2: A broken down car, Centenary Highway northbound. It's on the left shoulder before the bridge at Jindalee, adding to peak congestion from Darra. Western Freeway, there's build up from Toowong through to Fig Tree Pocket. It's a little heavy for Centenary Highway southbound at Springfield Lakes Boulevard as usual. And Ipswich Motorway traffic is under speed as you're approaching Blunder Road and Oxley Road, both directions. 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It's Carol Park. Another check in 15 minutes on River 949 and the iHub app.

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3: Yeah, had a bit of a look.
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4: No.
2: Michael in Tambourine, here's your chance. Have a listen first. All right, what are you thinking?
5: Is it opening and closing the credit card holder on a mobile phone case?
2: Oh, Michael, you've just won $50,000.
5: Are you serious? Really? Are you having me on?
2: You've just won 50 grand.
5: Oh, my God. I can't believe it.
2: It's 50 grand in your pocket and going into your bank account.
5: Oh, my God. I've never won anything in my life.
2: What gave that to you?
5: I've been trying to get through for weeks.
2: And you've had that answer for weeks.
5: I narrowed it down to two. I thought it could have been... Well, I've been slowly listening to everyone's answers and hearing, like, no, no, no, but, yeah.
2: $50,000.
5: Wow.
2: I get to give it away, mate, and Kevin, you're going to hate me.
5: That's amazing. God.
2: You sound stunned.
5: Oh, my heart's beating out of my chest.
2: Okay, 50 grand. Where is that going?
5: Probably off the mortgage.
2: You have just set the rest of your 2026 up.
5: I know. It's amazing. Oh, I can't believe it.
2: Michael at Tambourine, congratulations.
5: Thank you very much.
2: Thanks to Elite Portables Helidon, you just walked away with $50,000 Tuesday afternoon, 12th of May. It's all yours.
5: Oh, I think I'm going to have a heart attack.
2: Go and sit down, mate, and go and get yourself something nice for dinner tonight.
5: Let's go and have a beer.
2: Maybe two. Good on you, Michael. Well done.
5: Awesome.
2: Thanks to Elite Portables Helidon Secret Sam. We will have a brand new one tomorrow morning with Marnie and Campo at River 949.
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7: A broken down car, Centenary Highway northbound. It's on the left shoulder before the bridge at Jindalee, adding to peak congestion from Darra. Western Freeway, there's build up from Toowong through to Fig Tree Pocket. It's a little heavy for Centenary Highway southbound at Springfield Lakes Boulevard as usual. And Ipswich Motorway traffic is under speed as you're approaching Blunder Road and Oxley Road both directions. Victoria's basement flash sale prices tumble, tumble, tumble. 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It's Carol Park. Another check in 15 minutes on River 949 and the iHeart app.
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20: A 50-year-old Special Forces soldier killed in a parachute training exercise, colliding with another paratrooper. We'll have those details at 6. Also, all eyes are on the Treasurer as he vows to take the hard road in tonight's budget. We'll look at how it will affect you. Rail unions give a blunt warning that industrial action looks likely to go ahead this weekend during the NRL Magic Round. And never before seen evidence after a mother was acquitted of murdering her son with a drug-laced smoothie.
2: Now, there's vision of an incredible daylight heist.
20: An armour guard van robbed in under a minute. The security guard scuffling with the offender, firing his weapon. That's all captured on CCTV. We have a good medical story as researchers discover why breast cancer returns even after years of successful treatment. Breaking news with a major development in the education data breach. That's the one that's impacting schools and unis across the state. The new hold-up for those Aussies evacuated from the deadly virus cruise. Why they won't be home as soon as planned. And we know property is through the roof, but wait till you see this tiny plot up for sale on North Stratty and what it is expected to fetch.
2: What are its rates like?
20: I don't know. I'm not sure who's buying that one. It is a lot.
2: Okay. Well, I look forward to that tonight, Melissa, with you and Joel from 6 on 9 News and simulcast here at River 949.
20: We'll see you then.
2: A couple of showers here or there across the evening. A shower two expected tomorrow with 25 degrees. Thursday, shower two and 25. Then Friday for the start of the Ipswich show, a shower two and 26 degrees. Let's go to Toowoomba and let's go UFO hunting. Because apparently they're being seen quite a bit up there. So we're going to talk to someone who's been an eyewitness next at River 949.

0: I really like that song from Alex Warren. Fever Dream at River 9 for 9. Hinksie and your live and local drive home. This story popped up in the Toowoomba Chronicle the other day about UFOs and UAPs, unidentified aerial phenomena being seen about, very much around the Toowoomba area. Thomas Graydon has been looking this up.
1: G'day, Hinksie. How's it going?
0: Mate, we are going into space today. Well, not really. They're coming to visit us, apparently.
1: Apparently so, yeah.
0: So tell me, you are in Toowoomba and you have seen a number of UFO, UAP phenomena.
1: Yeah, pretty consistently for about 8 months or so now.
0: Have they targeted you? Is this why you think you see more of them? Because I've never seen a thing.
1: Well, having a look at me, you'd mistake me for an alien, but besides that, I don't know why they'd be targeting me.
0: What attracted you to this research that you've been doing initially?
1: It started with just spotting a couple of odd things, lights in the sky out of a night time, doing a bit more research into that kind of stuff online, and doesn't really have as much of a taboo as around it as it used to.
0: No, it does not.
1: And so just started paying a bit closer attention and focusing on the same area. Yeah, a couple of years later, managed to find myself a little night camera and there's stuff going on.
0: So what have you seen?
1: Mainly what I've seen at the moment I can only describe as lights. Definitely not your typical airplane or drone kind of light.
0: Yeah.
1: But that move strangely and act strangely and strangely coordinated and doing weird things.
0: You'd be really interesting to sit next to a dinner party because you'd have some people that would be like, tell me more, and other people would be like, what have you been drinking?
1: Absolutely. No, that's it. Well, I can honestly attest to the fact that with what I've tried to post on social media, that's definitely been the reaction. Definitely a bit more of the people wondering what I'm drinking or what I'm doing in my spare time.

0: looking smack down the middle of the alley between the two, and all you got to do is keep your mind open and do a bit of research into what you're seeing, and once you've eliminated the impossible, all that's left has got to be the truth. Isn't that right?
1: Look, Tom, I think it's great what you're doing. Thank you so much for joining me on the show this afternoon. Every now and then we hear about people seeing some of this phenomena in, obviously, the southeast Queensland area.
0: Thanks so much for having me.
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3: Traffic on the Western Freeway is still a crawl from Toowong through to Fig Tree Pocket and Centenary Highway northbound under speed through Darra, but it's starting to ease quickly. It's also easing southbound approaching Springfield Lakes Boulevard. Not quite back up to speed for Ipswich Motorway towards Oxley Road and westbound at Blunder Road, but that's also improving. It's Travel Tuesday, which means one day of exclusive online deals at Flight Centre. 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
1: Hi, I'm Rana Hussein. A double boost for the Maroons ahead of Thursday night's second State of Origin clash. Forwards Keely Joseph and Mackenzie Wheel have both been cleared to play in Game 2. A record crowd of more than 26,000 is expected at Suncorp Stadium for the clash between New South Wales and Queensland. In tennis, former world number one Iga Świątek has beaten Naomi Osaka in straight sets to advance to the quarterfinals of the Italian Open. And Emerson Jones has been given a wild card for the French Open, which gets underway later this month.
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0: is your live and local drive home with Inksy at River 949. We have a winner for the Secret Sound. $50,000 went to Michael at Tambourine, who said opening and closing the credit card holder of a mobile phone case. He got it right. You had to be specific with your wording to win the $50,000 cash. Michael, how are you feeling?
1: Yes, heart's still going.
0: Have you had a moment to kind of stop and go, what the hell did I just do?
1: I know, it's unbelievable.
0: Wow.
1: I've been trying to get through for weeks and listening to, and I can't hear it. I start work at 7, so I don't hear it in the morning.
0: Yeah.
1: So I just listen to you every afternoon. And yeah, and people just sort of kept saying the same things. And I'm like, nah, that's not it. And yeah. So
0: well,
1: I had narrowed it down to a couple.
0: You got there
1: and
0: in
1: then
0: the end, mate.
1: When I got through, it was like, oh my God, what am I going to say? Like, which one? And yeah, I went that one.
0: It was just meant to be, mate. Well done.
1: Yeah, awesome. Yeah, unbelievable.
0: Michael, enjoy your Tuesday night knowing $50,000 is coming your way.
1: Yeah, I've just got the Barbie on, going to chuck a couple of steaks on there and have a couple of beers and try and relax.
0: Mate, go and enjoy. Well done.
1: Thank you. Thanks very much.
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21: Some cattle on the road wandering around after coming off a cattle truck, Hagsley Amberley Road near Hanson Road through Amberley. Car broken down at Jindalee, Centenary Highway on ramp northbound on the left shoulder before the bridge has been adding to some peak congestion this afternoon. And Western Freeway is still slow southbound through Indooroopilly. It has eased for Ipswich Motorway both directions at Oxley Blunder Roads. Australia's biggest Keno jackpot is yours for the taking. With $40 million on the line every 3 minutes, your dream win could be just one play away. 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It's Carol Park. 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
24: Tonight, an elite Special Forces soldier killed in a parachute training exercise.
25: Now, the Treasurer's big budget risk on tax reform will hit your household bottom line.
24: An armour guard van robbed in under a minute in a brazen daylight heist.
25: Never before seen evidence after a mother was acquitted of murdering her son with a drug-laced smoothie.
24: The last minute legal move to avoid a magic round rail disaster.
25: The cruel detour for Aussie passengers who were on board a rat virus infested cruise ship.
24: And the hidden reason why breast cancer returns, plus the treatments to stop it coming back at all.
26: This is Nine News Queensland with Melissa Downes and Joel Dry.
24: Good evening. The Australian Defence Force is tonight mourning the death of an elite Special Forces sniper in a parachuting accident at the Jervis Bay airfield in New South Wales.
25: Prime Minister Anthony Albanese says the loss of Warrant Officer Lachlan Muddle is a stark reminder there are no easy days for those who defend our nation.
27: The very picture of a battle-hardened military man, Warrant Officer Lachlan Muddle, a Special Forces veteran, his tragic death rocking not just the armed forces.
28: Yesterday evening, the Australian Defence Force lost one of its finest.
29: He was operationally experienced. He was a highly qualified Special Forces sniper and military freefall parachutist.
27: And that makes this accident hard to comprehend. He was one of two instructors on a training jump at Jervis Bay Airfield when they crashed into one another.
29: Both paratroopers collided several hundred feet above the ground whilst they were manoeuvring towards the drop zone. After the collision, both soldiers fell from height.
27: Officer Muddle suffered fatal injuries in the fall, the second soldier only slightly injured.
29: Both paratroopers were highly skilled. Between the two of them, they had several thousand jumps to their credit.
27: Warrant Officer Muddle was 50. His military career began in 1994, joining the Special Operations Command in 2007, spending most of his time with the SAS.
28: He participated in five separate deployments, including to Afghanistan.
27: Just over 2 years ago, Lance Corporal Jack Fitzgibbon was killed in a parachuting accident at the Richmond Air Force Base. And like then, the Defence Forces pressed pause on any further training as investigations get underway.
25: Yesterday's accident occurred in fading light and both soldiers were wearing night vision goggles, and for good reason, making them battle ready for any scenario.
28: The Defence Force trains as it fights. And so there is necessarily risk in Defence Force training.
27: And already the tributes are flowing for Warrant Officer Muddle, the first from his military family.
29: He'll be remembered for his sense of humour and his genuine and deep commitment to serving the nation, serving in Army, and serving in the Special Air Service Regiment.
27: Damien Ryan, Nine News.
25: In less than 90 minutes, Treasurer Jim Chalmers will hand down a budget of broken promises, arguing it's necessary for the greater good.
24: Front and centre will be sweeping changes to taxes on housing and investment gains, all aimed at giving younger Australians a leg up into the housing market. Political editor Charles Croucher begins our budget coverage.
0: Walking the well-trodden track for Treasurers on Budget Day, Jim Chalmers promises a different direction.
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0: Policies revived from Bill Shorten's 2019 campaign, policies rejected by the Prime Minister just last year.
3: And what we're seeing is the government continue to break promises.
4: We don't apologise for trying to do everything we can.
5: And they looked Australians in the eye dozens of times before the last election and said they wouldn't do this, and now they're doing it.
6: The Prime Minister has said, quote, "My word is my bond." Why should Australians ever trust another commitment this Labor government makes?
7: We promised a $1,000 instant tax deduction, and tonight's budget will fulfil that.
0: Other measures coming tonight: a gas reserve requiring 20% of export LNG to go to the East Coast, plus $3.2 billion for a government-owned diesel and jet fuel reserve, and $15 billion in savings as 160,000 Australians come off the NDIS.
8: That's not a save, that's just fixing a stuff up.
0: More money for aged care support at home, while reducing the private health rebate for Australians over 65. Inland rail will be halted, with money instead for Melbourne's suburban loop, and already legislated tax cuts returning $268 next financial year and $268 the year after that.
10: The budget remains firmly in the red, and there are deficits for the rest of the decade as Australia prepares to pass $1 trillion in debt.
30: Today's debt equals tomorrow's taxes.
4: The deficit's lower, the debt's lower, the budget's stronger.
0: Hey! A hallway high five for the Finance Minister, with the budget in the Treasurer's hands, final notes on a night of notable change. Charles Croucher, Nine News.
24: The Treasurer is tonight trying to thread a needle with this budget. As Finance Editor Chris Collar explains, spend too much and the Reserve Bank could hike interest rates further, hurting families with a mortgage. But spend too little and those families will cry foul.
31: You'll hear Jim Chalmers say the same word over and over tonight: responsible. He's saying that because the Reserve Bank is looming large, and if this budget isn't responsible, it'll mean higher interest rates. More than ever, Australians with a mortgage know if spending in the budget turns into inflation, then it'll end up costing them in the form of rate hikes. Inflation has missed the mark for years, and the RBA is forecasting it to get worse in the short term. So the stakes couldn't be higher, because Australians are bringing into this budget an almost $2.5 trillion pile of mortgage debt. If inflation isn't brought back into the target soon, the rate rises will drive a spike in unemployment, house price falls, and possibly a recession. So that's the backdrop sitting behind this budget. And that's why the Treasurer is so keen to talk about how responsible it'll be.
25: And Nine News will have special budget 2026 coverage tonight, with our team of experts answering your questions. That's streaming live from 7:30 on Nine Now and the Nine News YouTube, Facebook and TikTok social media accounts. That will be followed by coverage on Nine from 8:30. Tonight we can show you the moment an accused gun-wielding robber allegedly steals hundreds of thousands of dollars from an Armour Guard van in Hervey Bay. The heist over in less than a minute, the man escaping two armed guards and evading police for hours.
9: An armoured van and two guards with guns. A high-risk heist, police say this man managed solo in 50 seconds flat.
11: We'll be alleging that there was a level of planning that's occurred leading up to this event.
9: CCTV footage shows a ute pull up to the Eli Waters shopping complex around 6:30 this morning, and the driver jump out, armed with what looks like a gun. Off camera, he allegedly threatens the two armour guard officers transporting money to an ATM before tossing two bags of cash in the tray, and he's off.
11: I can say it's in the hundreds of thousands of dollars.
9: Police say the guards tried to stop the 43-year-old, one pulling his own gun.
11: During that dynamic incident, one of those security guard officers discharged his firearm, which has hit one of the tyres of that vehicle upon its escape.
9: Officers tracked the damaged car to a rural property where they allege the man came at them with a knife, forcing one to fire his gun.
11: Police have discharged a firearm. However, no one was struck with that firearm, and that male offender again escaped from the scene.
9: His car then found abandoned a few hundred metres up the road, where police quickly tracked the driver into bushland. The
11: offender was arrested without further incident, and police are continuing their investigations with respect to this matter. He'll appear at Hervey Bay Magistrates Court tomorrow morning.
9: Pat Heaney, Nine News.
24: It was feared, and tonight it looks incredibly likely. This weekend's NRL Magic Round will be marred by rail disruptions. Queensland Rail is making a last-minute legal move to stop protected industrial action, with tens of thousands of footy fans about to descend on Brisbane.
12: A footy fiesta. 150,000 fans, 8 NRL games, all hosted at Suncorp Stadium.
13: Magic round is here. We're underway.
12: It all kicks off Friday night. A few hours later at 12:01 Saturday morning, train controllers will go on strike.
14: Don't touch Magic Round. Queenslanders deserve to be able to get to and from the footy without the disruption of unions.
12: The action will be in place from midnight until 8 p.m. Saturday and Sunday as ongoing wage negotiations prove futile. The union's message, you were warned.
15: We said very clearly a couple of weeks ago that we needed to see some movement in these agreements.
12: Queensland Rail have spent the afternoon legally challenging this and future protected industrial action at the Fair Work Commission. That will continue tomorrow. If it fails, contingency plans have been put in place. With the network currently running on a Saturday timetable on Thursday, there will be 6 extra trains after the Women's State of Origin. Extra services will be put on pre- and post-match Friday. On Saturday and Sunday, there will be 14 extra full-length trains after the event, meaning spectators heading to matches will be the most impacted. The upheaval coming as Queensland fights to hang on to the lucrative event, with rival states reportedly circling.
16: Never get between a Queenslander and a rugby league field because it won't end well for you.
17: Yeah.
16: This is the state where Magic Round will be.
12: Jessica Millward, Nine News.
25: The Premier has called for federal funding in the budget to ease the burden of long-stay patients blocking beds in our public hospitals. It comes amid exclusive revelations the coroner is investigating whether ramping contributed to a patient death in Cairns.
18: On the front line, this is the grim reality of our sick health system, but the data disagrees.
19: We have delivered the lowest March quarter ramping since 2020 at 38%.
18: Despite, he says, the increasing impact of long-stay patients waiting for a federally funded aged care or NDIS placement.
19: Our efforts, of course, are being hampered, and they are being hampered by federal Labor.
16: The federal government must take responsibility for Australians stranded in our hospitals.
18: The blame bouncing around as frontline workers tell Nine News they're facing the same old challenges, some of them ending in tragedy, including a case in February, a woman in her 40s struggling to breathe, calling for an ambulance near Cairns. Nine News understands there were no crews available due to ramping, but as she deteriorated, she was upgraded from a code 1B to a 1A, requiring an 8-minute response. The QAS sending a paramedic straight off the ramp and 2 additional crews, which arrived after 30 minutes. They performed resuscitation, got her to Cairns Hospital, but she sadly passed away. QAS referring the death to the coroner, who is now investigating whether it was preventable.
1: Our condolences, obviously, to the family and loved ones of this poor patient who lost her life. It's subject to a coronial inquest at the moment, but this is a matter that we are working hard on. In Cairns, there's a lot more work to be done, but we want to thank our ambulance and health service people, but most importantly, we're doing this so that we don't see these terrible events continue to occur.
18: Rhys D'Alessandro, Nine News.
24: And Rhys joins us on the desk tonight. Rhys, you also have details on the data breach affecting Queensland schools and unis.
2: Yeah, that's right, Melissa. Nine News first revealed this afternoon teachers have been told the data stolen from them and their students has been returned and will not be published to the dark web. It follows last week's cyber attack on US company Instructure, which operates a learning platform called Canvas, used by Queensland state schools. They stole the names, emails and school locations of staff and students, making a ransom demand with a deadline of today, threatening to publish the data. Instructure has revealed an agreement has been reached, and this afternoon, Queensland's Education Department has conveyed that to teachers. Melissa, Joel, the affected programs will be fully restored from tomorrow.
3: Good news.
24: Good news, yeah. Thanks, Rhys. Two people have been charged after an allegedly stolen Range Rover left a trail of destruction across Moreton Bay. The vehicle was finally cornered in a dramatic arrest in Brendale, but not before a dangerous rampage on its rims.
17: Bro, holy...
20: Screeching through Brendale Road, an allegedly stolen Range Rover, its front bumpers hanging, its tyres down to their rims.
17: Holy
20: what the tracked closely but carefully by a convoy of police cars.
17: Get him! Get him! Get the dog! Get the dog!
20: The same vehicle allegedly taken from Tenerife overnight, seen rampaging through local roads, but soon coming to an abrupt stop against a guardrail on a residential street after hitting a police car.
21: Like a big bang.
22: They got fully blocked in by all the cop cars.
23: So definitely wake us up from two doors down.
20: The duo inside quickly swamped by police.
23: And next thing, two young fellas are getting pulled out.
22: All I heard from the guys were like, I'm not resisting and I can't breathe.
20: A 28-year-old Newfar man and 20-year-old Morayfield woman taken into custody.
26: Car parked there, mate.
20: The Range Rover has been linked to multiple incidents across Brisbane's north and Moreton Bay. Witnesses describing the moment it mounted this median strip, taking out a light pole. A number of cars also left damaged after allegedly being hit, while pieces of tyre and rubber are strewn across local roads. The pair is due to face court tomorrow on drugs, traffic and theft charges. Claire Todd-Hunter, Nine News.
24: There's been a cruel setback for the Australians stranded on the Hunter virus-infected cruise ship. Tonight, they're even further from home. The group, including two Queenslanders, now isolating in the Netherlands after their repatriation flight didn't arrive in time.
27: After weeks at sea, finally on dry land. The six remaining passengers, five from Australia, alongside the ship's crew. But their trip home is far from over.
28: These are complex arrangements, but they're all in good health and relatively good spirits. They've obviously been subject to a pretty difficult period.
27: The original plan was to fly the group straight to Perth and into quarantine, but they were forced to make a detour to the Netherlands because plans for the direct flight home fell through at the last minute. Clutching their belongings in plastic bags, they headed to a hotel and isolation as the federal government scrambles to get them home.
28: There are essentially two difficulties. One is finding a plane to travel this long distance that will be subject to those hygiene arrangements, but also a crew willing to isolate, whether it's here in Australia or back at their home base.
27: And the clock is ticking as the Dutch government sets a 48-hour deadline to mount a rescue. So what was a once-in-a-lifetime cruise has become a tortuous ordeal. And the Australians have been forced to suffer the most as health officials confirm this nightmare has taken its toll.
29: There was even mental breakdown for some of the passengers. It's very difficult to stay for weeks in a small container.
27: Already, almost 120 passengers have been repatriated.
0: How complicated has it been trying to coordinate with countries on the other side of the world like Australia?
3: The complicated with the plane. Yes, it has been very complicated.
27: And so too has the battle to contain the spread of the deadly Hunter virus. Three passengers who left the ship this week have now tested positive. A French woman is in a critical condition after becoming symptomatic just days ago.
4: We do really need to pay attention to this. This is what's happening in our world right now, and we do need to take these things all very seriously.
27: For the Australians still stranded, they'll be hoping the government can manage to pull off its Plan B. In Tenerife, Josh Bavis, Nine News.
24: A Beenleigh man has been charged following one of the shortest pursuits you'll see. Police stopping the 32-year-old for a licence check on Hope Island Road before he allegedly made a desperate dash across the four lanes and fell into a ditch moments later. Police say they found methamphetamine in his pockets as well as drug utensils and cash inside his Nissan Navara. He'll face Southport Court next month.
25: Never-before-seen evidence after a Gold Coast mother was acquitted of murdering her son with a drug-laced smoothie.
24: A driver accused of getting behind the wheel with drugs in her system before this heart-stopping crash.
25: The health of legendary 80s singer Bonnie Tyler takes a turn.
24: And young cooks take on a different kind of Iron Chef in a sandwich-making showdown.
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6: A broken down car, the Warraga Highway, it's westbound at Hakesley Amberley Road exit through Ironbark, and there's cattle on the road wandering around after coming off a cattle truck, Hakesley Amberley Road near Hanson Road through Amberley. Still got heavy traffic on the Western Freeway through Indooroopilly, Fig Tree Pocket. Earlier congestion for Ipswich Motorway and Centenary Highway has now eased. 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It's Carol Park. Another check in 15 minutes on River 949.

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4: You might remember this heart-stopping crash in North Beval nearly 3 months ago. Now police have charged the 34-year-old woman allegedly behind the wheel of this blue Ford as it lost control and struck three pedestrians outside a takeaway shop. Her list of charges include a drug driving offence. Two of the teenagers hit by the vehicle were taken to hospital.
5: Tonight, Nine News can show you never before seen or heard evidence in the marathon murder trial of Marie Crabtree, including a harrowing 000 call. The Gold Coast mother, walking free from court yesterday, found not guilty of killing her son with a fatal fruit smoothie.
6: A call for help.
7: So tell me exactly what's happened. I don't know if my son's breathing or not.
6: That set in motion a nearly 10-year mystery.
7: Is he awake?
8: No, he's cold and he won't move.
6: Yesterday, concluding with a mother acquitted of murdering her own son.
8: Oh, I think he's dead. I don't know.
6: This is the 000 call made by Marie Crabtree after finding 26-year-old Jonathan's body at their Maudsland home in 2017.
7: Okay, so what we're going to do is we're going to do some CPR, okay? Do you understand what I'm talking about?
8: I wouldn't be able to. I've got a bad back.
6: The request to start CPR made multiple times.
7: Is there anyone else in the house that's available to do CPR?
8: Only my daughter. She wouldn't be able to do it.
7: Ma'am, are you able to do CPR?
8: I don't know how to do it.
7: I'll help you with that.
8: I can't look at him. I think he's dead.
6: It's just one piece of evidence played to the court during the marathon 5-week trial after the prosecution tried and failed to convince a jury that Crabtree used a household blender to make a fruit smoothie laced with a deadly cocktail of prescription drugs. An interview with police hours after Jonathan's body was discovered, also crucial to their case.
9: I don't know what happened today. Today was a shock because I could not see. Am I rambling? I don't know if Jonathan's had a heart attack or he's taken these tablets. I did not see a suicide coming.
6: The Crown alleged the 59-year-old tried to paint Jonathan's death as an act of self-harm, all part of a plot they claimed to kill him for financial gain, relying on CCTV allegedly showing Crabtree attempt to withdraw cash from his account as he lay dead at home. Ultimately, the jury wasn't sold on their version of events, finding the once-accused killer not guilty. Crabtree has never spoken publicly about the allegations, maintaining that same silence as she walked from court a free woman.
10: How do you believe Jonathan died?
6: While for the first time, Jonathan's heartbroken father, Mark, prepares to break his to Nine's a current affair.
11: Jonathan had a good heart. You know, he loved life, loved his friends, loved his sport.
6: A family now torn apart as the search for answers stretches on. Caitlin Smith, Nine News.
4: You can see that full interview with Jonathan's father, Mark, on A Current Affair tomorrow night, straight after the news. 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
5: Singer Bonnie Tyler has suffered cardiac arrest after doctors attempted to bring her out of an induced coma. The Total Eclipse of the Heart star had emergency bowel surgery for a perforated intestine in Portugal last week before being placed in the coma. The 74-year-old will remain in intensive care until doctors manage a serious infection.
4: It affects one in every seven Australian women and can return despite successful treatment. Tonight, the breast cancer discovery unlocking a way to stop the disease in its tracks. That's ahead.
5: Not guilty. The man accused of trying to assassinate Donald Trump at a Washington dinner pleads he's innocent.
4: We're live to Downing Street, where a meeting could decide the political future of the British Prime Minister.
5: Plus, the South East Council that's changed its mind on an Airbnb crackdown.
4: And the split-second mistake that left a driver in the drink.
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1: It was a case of crash and splash on the Gold Coast after an out-of-control truck ploughed through an Ashmore fence and into a backyard pool just before midday. A crane was needed to remove the partially submerged vehicle. The two men inside the truck were unharmed, but the 23-year-old driver was fined for failing to maintain proper control of the vehicle. A morning police raid has uncovered a loaded 3D-printed handgun and ammunition in a bedroom at Logan. Officers also finding drugs, paraphernalia and around $41,000 in cash. A 31-year-old Springwood man is now facing a string of firearm and drug charges.
2: The man accused of trying to assassinate US President Donald Trump at the White House Correspondents' Dinner claims he is innocent. But his trial could be jeopardised by an alleged conflict of interest because the woman leading the prosecution was inside the ballroom as the shots were fired.
3: CCTV, an alleged manifesto, and even an armed hotel selfie from the Washington Hilton. Despite that evidence, Cole Allen today pleaded not guilty to the four charges against him, including the attempted assassination of the US president, which could see the 31-year-old spend the rest of his life behind bars.
4: They can argue that, look, he really wasn't targeting the president. The
3: Californian teachers' lawyers are also pushing the judge to disqualify some of the prosecutors, including the Donald Trump appointed Jeanine Pirro because of her relationship with the president and the fact she was in the ballroom as Allen allegedly stormed security and fired in the hallway outside.
5: I'm at the Washington Hilton. I've been taken out of the main ballroom after the sound of the shots fired.
3: Allen's lawyer telling the judge it is wholly inappropriate for victims of an alleged event like this to be individually prosecuting the case.
6: It's actually a strong idea, strong motion to make, but it's not going to affect the ultimate outcome of the case.
7: The stage is set for a high-profile trial, but a new national poll has revealed roughly one in four Americans don't even believe that the alleged attack was real and that it was staged to boost support for Donald Trump, even though there's no evidence to suggest that.
3: Cole Allen returns to court next month. In the United States, Reid Butler, 9 News.
1: UK Prime Minister Sir Keir Starmer is tonight facing mounting pressure to resign. Live 2 Europe correspondent Hannah Sinclair on Downing Street. Hannah, an Australian-born MP, is leading the charge.
8: Yeah, good evening, Melissa. This is shaping up to be a big day here at 10 Downing Street. More than 70 Labor MPs are now urging Sir Keir Starmer to resign or at least set out a timetable for his departure. But tonight, the British Prime Minister is defiant, saying he's getting on with the job ahead of a cabinet meeting to be held shortly. A minister and four junior aides have now quit the government in the past 24 hours. Australian-born MP Catherine West leading calls for a leadership contest, rallying colleagues to push the PM to set out a plan to elect a new party leader in September. Pressure has been mounting on Keir Starmer after some bad local election results for the party last week. The next few hours are going to be interesting, Joel.
2: Certainly will, Hannah. Thank you. Brisbane City Council has backed down on its proposed ban of Airbnbs in the suburbs, saying now is not the time to impose additional red tape on residents. Last year, Council unveiled plans to introduce a permit system that would have wiped 500 properties in low-density areas from the short-stay rental market. The Lord Mayor today confirming it won't proceed due to rising uncertainty in the housing market and feedback that the Holmes House, not only tourists but domestic violence survivors, hospital patients and insurance claimants.
1: The King rubbing shoulders with Hollywood royalty. 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
11: River 949 traffic. There's a car broken down on the Warraga Highway westbound at Hakesley Amberley Road exit through Ironbark, and there's also still some heavy traffic for the Western Freeway through Indooroopilly towards Fig Tree Pocket. It has eased for Centenary Highway. There are also no delays now for traffic on the Ipswich motorway either direction at Oxley Road, Blunder Road, and a good run onto both Cunningham and the Warraga. Next week is National Road Safety Week. Everyone has a right to get home safe. There's no text, backseat argument or hair emergency worth taking your eyes off the road for. Drive so others survive. It's Carroll Park. Another check soon on River 949.
12: Queensland versus New South Wales. Mate versus mate. Every ride a fight for glory. 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
2: To finance, and the Australian share market retreated today as investors awaited the federal budget. Blood Products Group, CSL, fell again after plummeting 16% yesterday, while defence company Drone Shield was hit by revelations of an ASIC investigation of its former CEO. The big miners, led by Rio Tinto, were strong across the board. Meanwhile, tonight, the Australian dollar is buying 72 US cents, 61 euro cents, and 53 British pence. Checking fuel, the average price for unleaded petrol in Brisbane is $1.86 and $1.77 on the Gold Coast. The average for diesel in Brisbane is $2.38.
1: King Charles and Queen Camilla have hosted a star-studded event to mark the 50th anniversary of the King's Trust charity. The monarch making a speech at the celebration after opening up earlier in the day during a visit to a cancer centre.
20: The King, still on his own cancer journey, empathising with other patients, receiving chemotherapy at a London hospital.
21: It doesn't exactly help with eating.
20: No. Charles also trying his hand at operating a new surgical robot, zooming into his own face on a £5 note.
21: I think I need more practice, but I am
20: moving. Hours later, the King and Queen at the Royal Albert Hall to mark 50 years of the King's Trust and its work supporting disadvantaged young people. Among the guests, George and Amal Clooney, Rita Ora, and Sir Rod Stewart with this remark.
4: May I say well done in the Americas.
8: Whether they're on a diplomatic dash to the US or here in London celebrating a charity close to their hearts, the King and Queen continue to share the big moments together.
20: A group photo on stage and a royal speech to cap it off.
5: Well, ladies and gentlemen, that was a jolly good joke, I think.
20: Prince William travelling to Birmingham to support another charity, opening a new suicide prevention centre for men.
22: Well done to all of you.
20: In London, Hannah Sinclair, Nine News.
2: A painting stolen by Nazis from a Jewish collector during World War II has been found in the home of a notorious SS commander. Portrait of a young girl was stolen from a

0: to expand to a four-bedder is set to make waves when it goes under the hammer next month.
1: In sport, Wally Lewis names his Maroons team for the State of Origin series opener. Which veteran Bronco is on the brink of a contract extension?
0: At the end of sport, the sandwich showdown that's left a robot in the dust.
2: And gusty southerly winds, cooler temperatures and showers for your Tuesday, with this wet weather likely to stick around for the next week. All the details in your forecast.
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1: Good evening. A baptism of fire awaits the latest baby Bronco, with Brisbane to unleash teenage winger Phil Coates in Magic Round. The younger brother of Maroons winger Xavier Coates will make his NRL debut against the Warriors, while a Broncos veteran is about to sign a contract extension.
2: The Broncos' first choice halves reunited. Adam Reynolds raring to return from a concussion layoff, squeezing Ben Hunt back to the bench.
3: Feeling I'm used to, mate. It's happened through my career a bit, and obviously Reno coming back is only a boost for our team.
2: Michael Maguire handing an NRL debut to Phil Coates, named on the wing to face the Warriors. Brisbane desperate to bounce back from their Seagulls horror show.
4: The weekend's game was quite disappointing, to be honest. We missed our mark and lacked a lot of fundamental errors, but we know that we've got to perform, and this week's a massive game to get 2 points before a bye.
2: Sunday's Magic Round clash, also an Origin audition for Maroons hopefuls.
4: I just try and lead by my actions, and I know the standard that he holds Queenslanders to, and he's been pretty clear. You never have a mortgage on a Maroons jersey. And

0: That's the way it should be.
1: Ben Hunt still harbours a desire to return to the Origin Arena at the age of 36.
2: Yeah, you're always hopeful, for sure. And the six-man bench definitely throw utility on there, but... Oh, mate, I just got to play good footy for the Broncos first.
1: Hunt revealing he's on the verge of signing a one-year contract extension to play a 19th season in the NRL.
2: Very grateful that they're going to give me an opportunity to go around for another year, and you know, I definitely feel like I've still got plenty to give, so I'm glad we could work something out. Probably have it done the next couple of weeks.
1: Matthew Simbikis, Nine News.
3: Wally Lewis has anointed Sam Walker to be Queensland's next Origin halfback, believing he's the best choice to replace Tom Dearden. And Walker isn't the only debutante the King is predicting to play for the Maroons in Game 1.
4: No one's had a greater impact in the Origin arena than Wally Lewis, and with the Maroons' number 7 jersey up for grabs, the King believes there's a clear choice for Queensland's next halfback.
5: I've got Sam Walker in there. I've been extremely impressed with his performances so far this season. Daly Cherry Evans has always performed well for Queensland, I think Sam's just sharp. He's ready to go.
4: Who to pick at fullback? Another agonising choice for Billy Slater. Kalyn Ponga in sensational form for the Knights, but Wally believes Reece Walsh is too good to overlook.
5: He's had a lot of criticism from people saying that he's a liar. Well, he can show off as much as he like in State of Origin footy because his displays so far this season have been absolutely sensational and will get even better against the best.
4: Ponga on the bench in the Kings Maroons team for the series opener. Three more debutants join Sam Walker, with Britton Nikera, Kulikefu, Finifuiaki and Max Plath getting the nod.
5: Knew his dad, who could play some fair footy in the toughest of circumstances, and he's just a guy that seems to perform at every opportunity. He's going to show the excitement and be able to be a wonderful performer for Queensland in the future.
4: The Maroons team will be announced on Monday. Jacob Funk, Nine News.
3: Tom Dearden's injury absence has also left big shoes to fill at the Cowboys, and they're placing their faith in a rookie half with Liam Sutton to make his NRL debut for North Queensland in Magic Round.
6: I'm really happy for him. He's a big body, kicks well, he's got a good running game. I'm really excited for him and what he can do for our club, you know, not just this week but moving forward.
3: The Cowboys also opting to rest Jason Taumalolo for Saturday's showdown with the Roosters. But Latrell Mitchell has been named to return from a back injury in Friday's clash with the Dolphins, despite training away from Rabbitohs teammates today. Michael Voss has ended his tumultuous time in charge of Carlton, resigning as the Blues coach after winning just one game in the opening 9 rounds of the AFL season. The Lions legend could be headed back to Brisbane, with Chris Fagan open to offering him a role.
7: If you talk about the Brisbane Lions, there's two names that are the legends of the Brisbane Lions in my eyes, and that's Lee Matthews and Michael Voss, for all that they did back in the 2000s. Just wish him all the best and hope he's not lost the footy, and he's always welcome at our club.
3: The Lions will be without Lincoln McCarthy in Thursday night's grand final rematch against Geelong due to a hamstring injury, while backup bigs Cody Curtin and Henry Smith penned 2-year contract extensions today. A pair of Queenslanders have received a late call-up to the French Open, with Emerson Jones and Adam Walton each receiving wild cards at Roland Garros. 17-year-old Jones will play in the main draw in Paris for the first time, while Walton will be looking to replicate past success when he heads back to the clay in France, where he reached the second round last year. Tottenham continues to walk the relegation tightrope in the Premier League. A brilliant strike by Matisse Tell gave Spurs a second-half lead in their clash with Leeds United. But Tell then gave away a penalty, which led to Leeds' equaliser. Tottenham still just 2 points out of the drop zone, with 2 matches remaining. The future of one of basketball's all-time greats is up in the air after LeBron James and the LA Lakers were eliminated from the NBA playoffs. If the 41-year-old decides to play on, he's now a free agent and could move to a new team.
8: Go back and recalibrate with my family and talk with them and spend some time with them. And then when the time comes, I'm obviously, you guys know what I decide to do.
3: The Lakers went down 115 to 110 against Oklahoma City, who completed a clean sweep of their playoff series. Absolutely one of the best basketballers we have ever seen. He's been at the Lakers for 8 seasons now. We'll wait and see what he decides to do.
0: He's 41, he could be forgiven for putting the feet up. Yeah. He doesn't need the cash.
3: Too good not to play.
0: Yes, he's a superstar. Thanks, Ash. Well, one of Queensland's most recognisable landmarks is set for an extra sweet transformation. The state government announcing the Sunshine Coast's Big Pineapple will receive a $5 million boost to bring more visitors to the heritage-listed site. The main building complex will receive a fruity facelift.
9: Our intentions are to have a microbrewery in there, a full-on coffee shop, and the parfaits undoubtedly are coming back.
0: As part of the Tourism Icons Investment Fund, the operator must match the investment, meaning the giant fruit will undergo a $10 million makeover in total, with plans to open by Christmas next year.
10: Three aspiring chefs at a Victorian university have faced off against a humanoid robot in a culinary showdown. But lucky for the commercial cookery students, the Iron Chef couldn't take the heat, its meal quickly turning into a kitchen nightmare.
11: We all thought we were going to lose to the robot, but luckily we didn't.
12: He was a bit faster than me, but presentation and probably flavour-wise, I mean, mine was edible, his wasn't, so I think I went on that side.
10: The food failure easing concerns that robotics and artificial intelligence will replace workforces like hospitality.
0: Breast cancer breakthrough, the hidden reason why the disease returns and how researchers are preventing it from coming back for good. That incredible discovery is ahead.
10: First though, Gary's back with a check on the weather. Gary, how much rain did we get today?
13: Well, Melissa, it was the coast that seen majority of the rainfall. We've had some light falls here in the city and just a bit of drizzle for those western suburbs. The Gold Coast picking up majority of the rainfall today. We'll have a look at the radar with your forecast up next.
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8: Australian researchers say they've discovered a hidden reason why breast cancer returns, often many years after successful treatment, and how to prevent it from coming back. Kate Creedon explains.
9: One in seven Australian women will be diagnosed with breast cancer during their lifetime. And while our odds of beating the disease have never been better, for around 30% it can come back, particularly in those with estrogen receptor-positive breast cancer. It's long been believed that's because cancer cells lie dormant in the body before waking up. But researchers from the Garvan Institute of Medical Research have found another explanation. They've discovered rogue cells that divide incredibly slowly, forming tiny tumours in other organs, allowing them to remain undetected for years.
10: So these cells that grow very slowly, they use different pathways, different molecular pathways, which allow them to maintain that very slow growth rate.
9: They've even taken their research, published in Nature Communications, a step further, pinpointing the pathway that drives these slow-growing cells and blocking it to shrink the cancer in lab models. They are now investigating whether this treatment could be used preventatively to stop the cancer coming back at all.
11: Time now for your full weather forecast. Gary, are we expecting more wet and windy conditions tomorrow?
12: Absolutely, Joel. I'm afraid so. A strong wind warning tomorrow for the Sunshine Coast. Slightly below for the Goldie tomorrow, but nonetheless, it'll be windy on the bay. The southeasterlies driving in showers. So a little bit like today. In fact, we might even see just a little bit more in the rain gauges and extending into around Ipswich and those western suburbs. A little bit of light rain falling here in the city at the moment. And cool this evening as well. Let's have a look at the temperatures with our flyover across southeast Queensland, what we recorded today. Those maximums, well, they were below average by a couple of degrees along the coastal fringe. It was mostly low to mid-20s. The top today going to Ipswich, 26, 25 Gatineau Desert and Archerfield. Only just made it to 24 here in the city and the Sunshine Coast. 23 for the Goldie and Coolangatta, 22 Redcliffe and 21 in Toowoomba. The weather map tomorrow. Showers and storms through the interior of the Northern Territory, Western Queensland, Eastern South Australia and far western New South Wales. A little bit of outback rain. Onshore winds and showers for coastal New South Wales and a large part of Queensland. For the capitals, sunny and warm in Perth. Partly cloudy and mild Adelaide and Melbourne. A possible shower for Canberra. Showers in Sydney, 34 degrees in Darwin. So Queensland, a few showers for Cairns and Mackay. Possible shower at Townsville. Partly cloudy and warm in Rocky and Gladstone. A couple of showers in Bundaberg, Maryborough and Gympie. Partly cloudy in the outback with high 20s in Mount Isa and Longreach, low 20s in Roma. So southeast Queensland tomorrow, cloudy skies again, scattered showers, moderate gusty southeasterly winds. Temperatures falling to the low to mid-teens, daytime temperatures in the low to mid-20s. Moreton Bay, southeast, 15, even up to 25 knots, so the sea's rising to 2 metres offshore. Pretty uncomfortable tomorrow. Brisbane, scattered cloud, a few showers, moderate southeasterlies and a top of just 24 degrees. More of the same. Look at the 7-day forecast. Showers Thursday, shower 2 Friday, then a few showers Saturday, increasing for Sunday and cloudy and wet for Monday. Ipswich, shower 2 possible Thursday, Friday and Saturday. Couple of showers Sunday, increasing for Monday and daytime temperatures in the mid-20s each day. The Gold Coast, looking at scattered showers basically for the rest of the week over the weekend and becoming cloudy and wet as we move into Monday. Sunshine Coast, scattered showers likely each day also for the next 7 days, while daytime temperatures mostly restricted to the low 20s. So the heaviest falls will be along the coastal fringe, the Golden Sunshine Coast and out around the Bay Islands. We will see some of that extend into our western suburbs over the next few days. But basically cool, cloudy and wet right through until this time next week, guys.
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27: Final check on your roads tonight. No delays now for the Western Freeway in Drapilly to Victory Pocket. Looking okay on Centenary Highway, Logan Motorway, and getting through Oxley and Gales to Goodna on Ipswich Motorway. There's a car broken down on the Warrego westbound at Haigsley Amberley Road exit in Ironbark. Watch for some cattle on the road after coming off a cattle truck earlier. Haigsley Amberley Road near Hanson Road, Amberley. Fiji Airways is on sale now. 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It's Wal Karaka with more traffic in the morning on River 949 and the iHeart app.
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2: 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Oh, I can't believe it.
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12: As local as the westbound Mount Crosby afternoon gridlock.
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2: Trey, my intern, came in to tell me about the Yamanto chicken.
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12: Good morning, Marnie.
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13: Good to see you too.
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13: Went.
12: Well, it went.
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12: And last night, Marnie, the budget, Jim Chalmers.
14: Now, when we've come to a different view, as we have, we put out the reasons why we've done that. Overwhelmingly, the challenge is supply.
12: 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And more on that a little later as well. If you're up and about, join us. 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
2: Now, this has gone viral, Marnie, okay? I've edited a little bit because we don't want to give away why they prefer this sort of thing, okay? So the question is, shower or bath? Have a listen.
3: Do you prefer a shower or bath?
4: A shower.
5: Probably a shower.
4: If I have a nice bathtub, though, I'll take a bath.
2: Now, just go to shower versus bath.
4: And
2: Google that and you'll find all the details as to why. But we want to know this morning.
6: Oh, well, it has been a debate that's divided the internet. Is showering or having a bath more hygienic? While some people claim that to only soak in the tub and that's their thing, others say that this means you're stewing in your own foot soup, which I kind of get. Now, an expert has finally settled this argument, revealing the best way to truly get clean. And he is a microbiologist. He's Dr. Primrose Freestone. He's a clinical microbiologist from the University of Leicester in the UK. And he says, get out of the bath. I mean, yes, this is the whole UK thing, though, isn't it? Because they have baths, don't they? And there was always that they have baths once a week.
2: Once a week? Is that a myth? I don't know.
6: I think it's a myth.
2: I don't know, because it's a cold country.
6: You don't sweat. Yeah, and then you don't want to get undressed. But sitting in a bath. Anyway, look, I would have to think I'm for the shower. I agree. I think if you're sitting in a bath, you're in your own stuff, right? Like, that's not cleaning you. Yeah. Like, well, if you're in the shower, you're washing it away. Doesn't that make sense?
2: It like soaking clothes? You put them in the suds for a while. It sort of releases all the dirt, and then you throw them in the wash. Okay? So you'd have your bath, and then you'd have a shower.
6: You'd be wasting so much water.
2: Jess is on the line from Raceview. Jess, shower or bath?
7: Shower.
2: Yeah, why?
7: Too many germs in a bath. And our grandma, she had 10 kids. And imagine all those germs in that bath.
6: Exactly.
2: Ten kids.
6: Nanas love that, like sharing the bath water. Like, put this one, get in. Don't let the water out.
2: You want to be first.
6: Yeah, 100%. You're in next. Yeah. Yuck. Mm. Yes, I know, Jess. That used to be a thing. And that was before we were even paying a water bill. That was, well back, before we had the whole water charges. Yeah. All right.
2: Donna's in Murphy's Creek. Donna, shower or bath?
8: I'm going to go shower after thinking about that because what if someone doesn't wipe their bum properly and they go and have a bath?
2: It's a good thing. It's a good question.
6: Oh, Donna, I can't ever look at the bath the same way. Mm. No. Right, that's true.
2: Well,
6: then it's a bit like, okay, now we're going to get into spas. This is my issue when you go to a hotel and in a spa. Other people have been in there. I don't want to be in there
2: after they've been in there. In the water. Marie's.
6: Hello, Marie. Save us, Marie.
2: Shower bath.
9: Hi, how are you?
2: Shower bath.
9: Shower completely. Bath is disgusting.
2: Yeah, why shower?
9: You're washing all your germs away. I've got a bath in my bathroom, but I've got a board over it, so we don't use it at all.
6: Oh, you boarded your bath up.
9: The bath up.
6: Why have you boarded it up, Marie? Just because why?
9: We don't use the bath, and we don't have a lot of storage, so we put shelving on top of the bath.
6: Great. All right.
2: That's one useful,
6: isn't it? I guess.
2: Yeah.
6: But no, you are sitting in your own stuff. And, do you like baths? I can't sit in a bath. I'll be in there for 2 minutes. I've got to get out. I'm like, I'm done. What am I doing in here? I can't do anything in the bath.
2: Exactly.
6: I'm lying there going, people go and have a relax. I've got all these bath salts in the downstairs bathroom. And I've looked at them and thought, I don't want to sit in there by myself. Lonely. I'm so lonely.
2: Blokes don't like baths. I don't know any of my mates who love a bath.
6: I only know that blokes like baths if they're in there with someone
2: else. That's true.
6: That's it.
2: That's about
6: Otherwise,
2: the only...
6: Otherwise, they're not into the
2: bath. No.
6: They're only in there with
2: someone
6: else.
2: Then it can get dirty.
6: Oh, then it gets dirty.
2: River 9.9.
0: 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River 9.9. 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
5: 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Western Freeway doing fine. Indooroopilly and Toowong. Logan Motorway, Mount Lindsay Highway, the M1 clear. Hassle-free through the Ipswich CBD. Cunningham Highway looking good through Willowbank and Muddapilly. Ipswich Boonaride travelling well through Purga and Peak Crossing. Brisbane Valley Highway at speed from Ironbark through to Wivenhoe Pocket. And the Warrego looking good between Gatton and Toowoomba. 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
12: Opening and closing the credit card holder on a mobile phone. Okay.
11: It's 50 grand in your pocket and going into your bank account.
12: Are you serious? Are you having me on? Oh my God. I can't believe it. I've never won anything in my life. I've been trying to get through for weeks.
11: And you've had that answer for weeks.
12: That's amazing. God.
11: You sound stunned.
12: Oh, my heart's beating out of my chest.
11: Okay, 50 grand. Where is that going?
12: Probably off the mortgage. It's amazing. Oh, I can't believe it.
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12: Oh, I think I'm going to have a heart attack. Got the Barbie on, going to chuck a couple of steaks on there and have a couple of beers and try and relax.
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2: Well, the budget was handed down last night, Marnie. We'll have a full...
6: I'm just going through it.
2: Report on that a little later. Yes, you've got to go through it.
6: You've got to, yes.
2: Actually.
6: Well, that's what budgets are.
2: Exactly.
6: The
2: this is what Jim
6: losers.
2: Chalmers had to say.
19: The statements that we made at the time of the election reflected the government's overwhelming focus on supply. We've maintained that in the budget.
2: I don't even know what that means,
6: whatever.
2: Money.
6: I know.
2: We're on the budget songs.

0: happens around here.
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0: You're waking up with Marnie and Campo on River 949. Come and play.
2: Your mum's overseas. Yeah. Can I just say what she's wearing in the photo that she sent you? She's wearing a hat that says WTF.
3: And my dad sent it to me and she's in the... See what I mean?
2: Where is she?
3: They're overseas in Thailand.
2: Wow.
3: They've gone for a family wedding, okay? So anyway, and she's having a wonderful time. It's great. That's good. That's a good thing. Mm. But before she left, she sent me this message. And, it was partly last week when I was crook. And I said to her, I can't talk to you. So she sent me this message. And I said, right, you just tell me what you need to tell me.
2: Mm.
3: And she said, well, I need to have a talk to you. It's a serious chat. I need to tell you that this is our solicitor's name. And I'm like, okay, why? Well, in case your father and I die. I'm like, oh, right, okay. She goes, no, you need to know because if something happens, you're going to be upset and you won't know where anything is. I'm sorry.
2: Yeah.
3: I've gone, okay, Mum. So I've got the solicitor's name. And I said, now stop messaging me because I'm going to lose it in the stream of messages that you're sending. So I've had to save that into my favourite so I don't lose the solicitor's name. The next door neighbour has the house key. So I've got to go to the next door neighbour and get the house key. And then she's told me where all the other keys are in the house, right? So they've got a motorhome. So the keys to the motorhome, the keys to the car, the keys to the locked cabinet out the back, which is where the will is. And now that's in the bottom drawer of the locked cabinet. I shouldn't laugh because, gosh, God forbid anything does happen. But I'm like, Mum, you know, like, I just want you to have a good time. Like, can't we talk about duty free? No, yes, we can in a minute. But this is the solicitor. This is what you need to do. Mm. I've been left this list of instructions.
2: Well, I did that for Sam when I went to Bali.
3: Well,
2: remember that?
3: Yes, that's what I wanted to say
2: to you.
3: Sent my will. You were literally in the air sending your will to your son
2: well,
3: going,
2: a bad
3: I haven't
2: flight.
3: Done this.
2: Yeah.
3: Oh, my gosh. But the pressure of, you know, because I just know if anything was to happen, not that bad, or if something happened where they were delayed and I need to go to the house, I'm going to freak out and go, I can't remember the set of instructions that my mother's given me. Because it's just, you got to go here, you got to talk to this person, you got to, don't pass go, collect $200 to get the keys to get to here. I'm like, this is stressing me out. This is so stressful. Does anyone else have parents that do that? Have they had that conversation with
2: you? Bianca is on the line and her parents are overseas at the moment. Bianca, what's your story?
4: Yeah, my mum is overseas at the moment. I definitely know where her passwords are located so that in an emergency situation I can, get all the information I need. I think I'm the executor of the will as well.
3: Yeah, me too. Yes.
4: Well,
3: so me too,
4: very
3: Bianca.
4: Very helpful information to have.
3: Well, this is it. It's pressureful though, isn't it, when you're the person. I'm the person too, so that's why she's telling me. You need to go here and do this and... You know, they've even got their real estate there. If I need to sell the house, who I have to go with? I'm like,
4: oh,
3: okay.
4: Wow. Yeah.
3: I'm like,
4: I mean, okay. Have they planned their funeral as well? Because that would basically be
3: that's on me. That's on me.
4: Quite helpful.
3: No, Bianca, that's on me when I finally find the keys and get to the bottom drawer and get all the other things out.
4: That's a neighbour's place.
3: Yeah, thank you. Can you remind me if I forget? I'm like, Bianca knows. She's my soul sister here, keeping me on track.
2: Yeah.
3: I just thought it was strange. But no, Bianca, your mum's done it too. So
2: where's your mum, Bianca? Where is she?
4: She's just left on a cruise out of Greece at the moment, I think. And they don't have any reception. So we were getting daily updates. So I get the... news feed filling up with information and having to scroll through to find the important stuff.
3: See?
4: But, it's gone silent at the moment, which I can only assume is a good thing.
2: I hope so.
3: I hope so too. I hope you don't have to go to the drawer and find the keys.
2: You can't trust those Greeks.
3: Although, that sounds like a fabulous holiday. Mm. You're not getting the photos with the WTF hat on them like I'm getting from my mum.
4: No, I also, she might not know what that means either, but she is with her younger sister, so there might be some reasoning.
3: Look out. Thank
2: well, that's
3: you,
2: good. Well, I'm glad you got the folder, Bianca, with everything in it.
4: Yes. All the important goods.
2: Your mum, Marnie.
3: Oh, stressful. All right, I'm not alone. That's good to know.
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12: Got a crash in Callumvale, Callum Road to Compton Road, and lights on flashing Gales Viking Drive at the Brisbane Road and Logan Motorway intersection. And also got early delays Queen Street northbound Goodna, Logan Motorway westbound Forest Lake and Ellen Grove, Bodies Road through Parkinson and Callumvale, Mount Lindsay Highway, Boronia Heights and the M1 Logan Home and Slacks Creek. 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
15: G'day, Marnie.
16: Hello.
15: Well, it's not about the money, money, money. Well, yesterday was all about the money. We gave away $50,000.
17: Michael in Tambourine, here's your chance. Have a listen first. All right, what are you thinking?
18: Is it opening and closing the credit card holder on a mobile phone case?
17: Oh, Michael, you've just won $50,000.
18: Are you serious?
15: Wow, Marnie. Fantastic. And also, it was all about the budget.
19: We've come to a different view, as we have. We put out the reasons why we've done that. Overwhelmingly, the challenge is supply.
15: More on that a little later.
16: Right, hey. It sounds great, doesn't it? I'm not sounding excited about any of it. I actually missed most of it last night, so I was waiting to have a look into it today. I think I'm glad I just went to bed instead.
15: Yeah. We'll get expert opinion, Marnie.
16: Well, yes.
15: 5-year flashback today. It's all about the money. Money's too tight to mention. You're on Simply Red.

0: River 949, Marnie and Campo for breakfast. Pipe your flashback today. It is all about the money. Gave away 50 grand. Budget came down. Sibley Red taking on Prince. Stacks, of course, coming through. Marty's in Fernvale. G'day, Marty. How you going, mate?
1: Yeah, hi, Marnie. Hi, Campo. Yeah, you got a hard one today.
0: Tough.
1: I'm going to give it to Prince by a pixel.
0: Oh.
2: Oh. All right, mate.
0: Awesome, mate. How are you with your money, mate? You saving some?
1: Me? Yeah, pretty good.
2: We're all laughing at that, aren't we? Well,
1: exactly. I've got to be. There's too many bills to pay.
2: Oh, I know, mate.
0: Yeah, 100%, Marty. Tracy is in Mount Gravatt. G'day, Tracy. How are you going?
3: Morning, beautiful people. How are you?
0: Great, oh, thank you.
3: Money's too tight to mention. Money's too tight to mention.
0: Yeah.
3: I'm actually doing money. Money's too tight to mention. That's what I'm going for.
0: Oh, okay. Awesome.
3: Yeah.
2: That's a good song. I
3: love I just wanted to say, in regards to the conversation earlier, about the it's will thing and everything, I've got mum's folder as well. I've had it permanently for 10 years and she gives me different pages if something changes. Slot this into page 4, slot this into page 8. I'm like, oh, mum, you're not going anywhere, you know? I'm in charge of that as well, you so I know how you feel.
2: Oh, right. God, Trace. It's a feat, isn't it? It is a feat.
3: Oh, it's like a big chore. It's like doing a school project.
2: Pretty much. I know.
0: Well, that's all about the money too,
2: Mark. It is. Well, they do get concerned, and I do understand that and appreciate, you know, I guess in a sense, at least you know what they want, Campo, but on the same token, it's, as Trace said, it's quite regular that you get the updates of the folder.
0: Yeah, well, if you missed it, Marnie was talking to a mother about, mum's overseas at the moment. She's left you a whole heap of instructions on what to do if they don't come back.
2: If something happens to her. Yeah, exactly. She worries about everything. I am the executor of the will, which I know and I always have been, but these are the instructions in case it happens and I'm unprepared.
3: Yeah.
0: That's a good one.
2: I know. So Tracy's like,
0: Trace. Have a great day. Thank you for the vote. Oh, big Mel's on the line. Hey, Mel, how you go, mate?
4: Hey, Campo, not bad. Congratulations to that bloke who won the 50K. He might have needed it. Good luck to the poor bugger. I'm happy about him winning it.
2: I don't think he's a poor bugger now.
0: He's rich, mate.
4: Everybody needs money. Rich, I tell you. Look, the government's rotten everyone, the system is. They need to all get out of it and put Pauline Hanson in. Oh. Look, no, she would run it properly, I reckon. Well, I'm not being silly, I reckon she would.
0: I'm not arguing with you. Who are you voting
4: Albanese
0: for?
4: And all them, Albanese and all of them need to all grow up, mate. It's going to be in a recession, big time, everyone will know.
2: I know.
0: You should get into politics, Mel.
4: I reckon we're going to be in a good recession very soon, the way it's going.
0: Yeah.
4: And
0: who are you voting for?
4: I'm going to vote for Marnie today, mate. And there's still heaps more calls coming through that will be for you, so. For you and that. It's going to have another big 50K come up next year, I reckon.
0: I reckon too. Good on you, Mel. He knows
2: Mel,
0: what's happening.
2: He's fired up.
0: He knows what's going on.
2: He does know what's going on. Good on you, Mel.
0: Jess is in Raceview. We'll take one more call. Jess, who are you voting for, Jess?
5: I'm voting for you today, Campo.
0: Oh, thank you. Prince it is. Let's hope Prince gets up. Thank you. And Danny's in Barani. Hi, say Dan. Who are you voting for?
6: Marnie.
0: See, Marnie and the money.
2: Marnie and the money. Yeah, I know.
0: Marnie's too tight to mention.
2: Oh dear, we could be taken the wrong way.
0: Last chance to vote. It's on the Facebook page. Honourable mentions on the way.
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9: Got a crash in Park Ridge for Clark Road around Bumstead Road and also got a crash in Ormo for the M1 northbound at exit 45. Crash in Callum Vale, Callum Road at Compton Road and also through Gales, lights on flash, Viking Drive at Brisbane Road and the Logan Motorway intersection. Also got some delays for Ipswich Motorway through Goodna and Darra, Queen Street northbound through Goodna, Logan Motorway westbound, Forest Lake and Ellen Grove and Budd Road through Parkinson and Callum Vale. Mount Lindsay Highway slows up through Boronia Heights, M1 northbound, Logan Home and Slacks Creek. 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

0: Barney and Campo.
1: Yeah, today we're paying tribute to the budget handed down last night, Marnie. 10 to 50 grand that went off with Hanksy.
2: I wouldn't say a tribute to the budget. It's just a nod to the budget as a, hey, it's there.
1: I wouldn't even say it's a tribute or a nod.
2: Not, no, a tribute to the 50K.
1: Probably just making mention of it. Money's exactly. Too tight to mention.
2: That's it. We're not mentioning it.
1: No, that's right.
2: We are mentioning it, but we're not mentioning it as in, because you're right, it's too tight.
1: In fact, we'd rather forget about it.
2: Exactly.
1: You're on Simply Red. Take it on, Prince. Money don't matter. All right, while you're adding up the votes.
2: Yeah, let me add it up.
1: In the honourable mention department.

0: Pink Floyd.
1: Money. Get back.
0: Donna Summer.
2: Oh, great song.
0: And we played it.

0: have, actually.
1: What?
0: Yeah, I am.
1: You can't beat Prince.
0: I am.
1: Come on.
0: I can do anything, mate.
1: Actually, you know, the cover of that single case for Simply Red, he looks like Ed Sheeran.
0: He does a bit, doesn't
1: yes.
0: he? One of the original rangers
1: I know.
0: Of our time.
1: Go and have a look at it, and you can see Ed Sheeran in that picture. All right, Money's Too Tight to Mention. That's the winner. 5-year flashback, Money and Campo, River 949.

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8: There are traffic lights on flash for Brisbane Road and Viking Drive as you're coming through Gales, and Centenary Highway congestion northbound through Springfield up towards the Logan Motorway. It's a good run from there through towards Brisbane and onto the Western Freeway. Cunningham Highway, that is already heavy westbound at Yamanto, and traffic's building from Riverview for the Warraga Highway through towards Ipswich Motorway. Goodna, still paying too much for mobile? Switch to Amazim. 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
10: Hi there, it's Tonya Thompson with your news update. $200 million has been locked in for the long-awaited Amberley interchange in last night's federal budget. The dangerous intersection linking the Cunningham Highway to Rathbase Amberley has been flagged for upgrades for more than 25 years, with three deaths and more than 90 crashes since 2018. But construction is still some way off, with Federal Blair MP Shane Newman confirming the project won't move ahead until the Queensland Government matches the funding.
11: On the Amberley interchange, we've actually put $200 million for a grade separation and overpass. We've put another $16 million for the planning work. They've got to finalise the business case, and they've got to match our $200 million in the federal budget. And the coalition government at a state level need to come up with that so that we can provide the upgrade that the people of Ipswich and surrounds need.
10: Man has been charged after he was found asleep in the driver's seat of alleged stolen vehicle at Cominia in the Somerset region. Police discovered the 2021 Toyota Hilux parked along Cominia Connection Road in the early hours of Tuesday morning. Vehicle was allegedly stolen from a Carolee property on May 8. The 19-year-old from Redbank Plains fronted an Ipswich court yesterday. Ipswich footy fans heading to NRL Magic Round at Suncorp Stadium could be forced to rethink travel plans with a train strike set to disrupt services. Industrial action involving several unions, including the Rail, Tram and Bus Union, will affect services on Saturday and Sunday. And a baby girl has made history as the firstborn at the brand new Mater Public Hospital, Springfield. A Tewa E.K. Ringi, or Wishing Star, arrived just hours after her mother, Miriama Broughton, was admitted last Wednesday. General Manager Suzanne Hawksley says the baby girl had flawless delivery.
12: The Mater Mothers team have been on site for the last month practicing, getting all their simulations right, and then we had this mother go into labour, and it was so wonderful to see everything happen so smoothly. So before we knew it, we had our first baby girl born naturally.
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13: Morning, I'm Phoebe Humphrey. The Treasurer admits the housing tax reforms in last night's budget won't be popular with everyone, but argues the scaling back of capital gains tax concessions and negative gearing will help 75,000 Aussies into their first homes. And while this amounts to a broken election promise, Jim Chalmers has told the ABC he thinks it's worth it.
14: Obviously, we know that that invites an element of political risk. Obviously, these changes have been contentious for some time. Would I acknowledge that we've come to this different view? We have.
13: Labor will also increase taxes on investment properties and some trust funds in a move it claims will rebalance the Australian tax system. More than 13 million working Aussies will also get $250 back from the taxman every single year, but this won't start until 2027. British PM Keir Starmer is facing more calls to resign. More than 80 Labor MPs are publicly calling for him to quit, but he insists he's staying put. And the number of confirmed cases from the hantavirus-hit cruise ship has now reached 11.
15: Brothers Leagues Club Ipswich. Celebrating 50 years and over $5 million community support over the past 10 years.
9: River 949, your sport now.
13: In sport, Michael Voss has opened up about leaving Carlton, with the former coach telling the AFL website he knew the writing was on the wall after recent talks with club officials.
16: Yeah, reading these situations is often what they don't say, not what they do say. And I read enough into what they didn't say to know that it was on shaky ground.
13: List manager Nick Austin has also left the club. And Broncos skipper Adam Reynolds is back from concussion for this weekend's Magic Round clash against the Warriors. That's the latest news and sport.
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9: River 949. Weather.
19: Cloudy day ahead with a high chance of showers, most likely late this morning and in the afternoon. Light winds becoming southeasterly at 20 to 30 k's an hour in the morning, then becoming light in the evening. Tops of 25 for Gatton, 25 for Beaudesert and 26 for Ipswich.
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20: Good morning.
19: A little bit wet on the roads. Take it easy if you're on them.
20: A bit of rain around lately.
19: Yeah, which is good. The yard needs it. 50 grand no longer, but we will catch up with our winner of the $50,000 after 7:30 this morning.
20: It went, yeah.
19: Going to send you off to the show. We're broadcasting live from the Ipswich show on Friday, which would be fantastic. I love the show. Let's go check out some of the pavilions, Mark.
20: I know, we love the show. But listen, I want to talk to you about, well, we'll talk to you about catfishing, okay?
19: Right.
20: And I mean,
19: just explain catfishing.
20: Well, catfishing is, you know, when you get, I guess, taken into a situation with somebody who makes out that they're someone that they're not,
19: right.
20: I guess.
19: Mm-hmm.
20: And it happens in the dating world a lot. It happens with, I don't know, scams, people with money and all that sort of stuff.
19: Yeah, gotcha.
20: The shonks, I guess, the shonks of the world. But you will not believe, I mean, we all seem to think that we're savvy to this, right?
19: Mm.
20: But if this person that I'm going to share with you has been catfished, I think there is no hope for any of us. Because if you can pull this off on this person, and this is what happens. Hey, we're all human. It can happen at any point because it has happened to me, and you will not believe who was catfished. And if you have been, please share your story because
19: you won't believe. 3813 1949. Marnie and Campo.

0: River 949, Marnie and Campo for breakfast. I can't believe this woman was catfish, Marnie. Who is it?
1: If this lady can be catfish, well, as I said, there's no hope for any of us. I'm talking about Sharon Stone.
0: Wow.
1: Yes. So she has just very recently, actually, shared this story with Kimmel about how it happened to her.
0: Mm.
1: And have a listen, because I, well, as she did too, didn't believe it that was actually happening, but it does. Here we go.
2: I went on a date with a guy, and his profile was very cute, super ripped, but I thought he's still a little overworked out. Maybe he's not super tall.
3: Okay, right? Gotcha.
2: So I go on my date. I show up at the restaurant, and the lady says, oh, he's at the bar. I go to the bar, and this man stood up, and he was so large. He was a double wide. I mean, he was really big.
3: He was not the guy in the pictures?
2: The guy in the picture was, like, ripped.
3: Oh.
2: And, like, cute, little cute guy.
3: Uh-huh.
2: This guy was just two bar stools.
3: You think he gained a lot of weight, or it's just an entirely different person that he posted?
2: I just didn't know, because, as I said, you know?
3: Right.
2: So I started talking to me, and I took out the profile, and I said, is this you?
3: And he said what?
2: I had a car accident.
3: Oh, boy. Wow. What, are you running into an ice cream truck?
1: Oh. Wow.
2: And he said, can I get you a drink? And I said, I don't date liars.
3: Oh, the lying is what bothered you.
2: Yes.
3: Gotcha.
2: And I left.
3: Oh, okay.
0: That's incredible. I mean, what's Sharon Stone firstly doing on a dating site, Marnie?
1: Well, look, hey, doesn't matter who you are. I mean, everyone, I guess, if you are on your own, is looking for potential partners. Usually, I think the celebrities have that rare. They have one that's quite profound, and you've got to pay a lot of money to be on it and all that sort of stuff. But that's all I've heard.
0: Yeah, but if Sharon Stone walks into the bar, everyone in the bar is going to
1: know
0: hey,
1: who Sharon Stone is.
0: That's
1: exactly
0: right.
1: And if you see her on a profile, you're going to know that's who she is.
0: And I'd be putting my hand up going, yeah, I'm the guy.
1: But here's the thing, you know, and I totally get what she said. It's about the fact that you lied. Like,
0: well,
1: why
0: this
1: can't
0: has happened
1: you?
0: To you?
1: This exactly that. I told you how many years when I was very first on my own.
0: Yes,
1: that put me off dating forever. I did not believe that the person who I'd been speaking to, who was really lovely, had a nice, genuine connection. We went out to have a drink, and I did not recognize.
0: But you this only
1: person.
0: Saw the headshot.
1: Yes,
0: you didn't see the full package.
1: No, okay. Very similar. And I actually thought, I thought it was someone else. I did not even recognize this person. And that's what I was upset about.
0: So when you saw them, you weren't attracted to them firstly?
1: Well, it wasn't even that. What I was really upset about is the fact that, you know, he spun this whole story. And I'm like, I've just been with a stack of liars. And no offense, I don't want to be with another liar. You either embrace who you are and be okay with that, or I'm not taking that on board. No, I don't want to. Because now I'm going to start thinking, well, what else is there in your life that you're
0: But you told him too, right?
1: Oh, yeah, I did. Then he got upset with me as well and thought that he was a serious contender in life. And that's when I met my last partner.
0: Well, it's not fair. You've turned up expecting someone and they've told you they were somebody else.
1: I'm not showcasing myself to be anything I'm not. Why? Why would I? I am who I am, and be happy with who you are. Like, people don't want to be taken advantage of. And even Sharon Stone does not.
0: No.
1: She does not want to be taken advantage of. But it happens a lot. Yeah. Unfortunately. Anyway, we are talking about has it happened to you?
0: We have had a number of calls through, but Anonymous is on the line.
1: Mm.
0: And they're calling us from the US, Marnie, listening to us on iHeart. Mm-hmm. Good morning, Anonymous. How are you?
4: Very well, and yourself?
0: Very well. Now, you're in the States for a reason. Tell us exactly what's happened here.
4: Around Christmas time, I met a lady in Brisbane, our hostess. I booked in a few cruises, and one of the cruises took me to the States. And she said, oh, that'll be great. I'll meet you there. So I planned this big road trip and carry on, and I landed in the States, and it's like, where are you here? And nothing, just dead in the water.
0: Wow. So you're over there at the moment, you're there for this woman, and she just hasn't turned up.
1: Wow.
4: Correct. Yeah, potential, like, she was from the States, and potential, you know, move over here, meet your family, blah blah blah.
1: Oh gosh. Are you all right first? Are you okay, firstly? My gosh, because it's a horrible thing.
4: I'm great.
1: Yeah, okay.
4: I'm great. I'm having just an absolute blast of a time. And everything happens for a reason. So I'm having a blast.
0: Well, describe the person for us. Not
1: physically, I guess. We might not want that out there, but look.
0: Why would you do this?
4: Well, clearly I'm a sucker, and clearly she's a very good pathological liar.
1: No, I don't think you're a sucker.
0: You're not a sucker at all.
1: As I said, I've been in a similar situation. You believe what people tell you. Why would you not? I mean, why are any of us putting ourselves in a situation to meet someone or connect with someone if you're not going to give them a chance? You know what I mean? Like, you're not going into it thinking, oh, well, this person's going to rip me off and spin me a load of bull. You're there thinking they're genuine.
4: Correct. We met, went out to dates, the whole thing in Australia. It was all above board.
1: You met her. Okay, great. Oh, okay. So there you go. You actually know this person. Wow.
4: So, yeah. Anyways, I returned to Australia with a smile on my face, and I've seen another half of America and just bat up again.
0: So why do you think she led you on? Why do you think this has happened?
4: Who knows what some women think? I don't know. And you know what? I probably sat there and looked in the mirror for a night, and then I thought, doesn't matter. I split up with my wife a few years ago. We were married for 20 years. So you can get over that. You can get over somebody you knew for a couple of months.
1: True. Yeah. Very, very true. And you know what? Like, I hear it from so many of my friends who are in similar situations, I guess. And I don't know. I actually do think with apps and things like that, it's so easy for people to just discard and move on to someone else or another optional. But you know what I mean? Like, I just think it's so easy now for people to go, I'm just not going to make an effort or invest. And the other side of it is too, there's nothing wrong with saying to someone, you know what, I've actually changed my mind or this doesn't suit me, and actually communicating and telling the person that. I think people much prefer to hear that than as you are at the moment, sitting somewhere going...
4: That's 100% true. It's not hard to...
1: Yeah.
4: Everyone in this world today wants to text, which I hate, but anyways, it's so easy just to go, thank you, bye. But it is what it is.
1: 100%. Well, mate, you know what?
0: I feel for you, mate, yeah.
1: As you said, I think, you know, it is a blessing in a sense, you know, like something else will be there for you. You've had an amazing trip, and mate, you know, just keep being you, you know, and know that it's not you, it's just the world. It's the world of people, unfortunately.
4: It's sensational.
1: Yeah, good.
4: 5.5 weeks on the road and just blasting through everywhere. It's just, I'm loving it. Everything happens for a reason. And I had nothing booked except a car. And, yeah, it's amazing the places I've been.
1: Oh, good on you,
0: well,
1: mate.
0: Well, thank you for calling us from the US. That's just incredible.
1: Take care. Yeah, take care.
4: Take care. Thank you. Bye for now.
0: Wow.
1: Nothing to
0: say. So he actually met the person.
1: Yeah.
0: But... you know, she was an international from the US and said, oh, yeah, let's meet up later. And she just didn't turn up. Wow. Yeah.
1: There you go. I know.
0: Marnie and Campo, River 949.
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7: Traffic lights on flashing gales for Brisbane Road and Viking Drive, and reports of a crash northbound direction at Carroll Park. Centenary Highway, there is heavy congestion. It's also starting to build a little northbound through Sumner towards Jindalee. No delays on the Western Freeway, and traffic looks good for the Ipswich Motorway. Want 100% Aussie fresh meat for less? 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Another check in 15 minutes on River 949 and the iHeart app.
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2: So here's Robert Irwin in Australia with his friend Whitney, the ballroom dancer.
3: Yeah, it's
4: Whitney. You ever miss it? A little bit?
3: A little bit, yeah.
4: Should we do the thing?
3: Let's do it.
4: Yeah.
3: Let's do it.
5: Dancing the Jive with his partner Whitney Carson, it's Robert Irwin.
6: Off he goes.
2: He's in the bush. Oh, he's funny. Well, they're dancing in front of the crocatorium.
6: The crocoseum there. Well, he's reportedly being eyed for major new TV gigs as his on-air career goes from strength to strength, and it really has. It started with the Bonds thing. Next minute he's dancing and it's all happening. Wow. We know he's on Channel 10's I'm a Celebrity. But, yeah, an insider has revealed that maybe Channel 7 has reportedly got their eyes set on Rob, hoping to steal him from Channel 10's feet, under their feet. Anyway, so they do see him as a great talent. I think he's a wonderful talent.
2: He's great talent.
6: I think he's absolutely great.
2: He's talented.
6: Mm-hmm.
2: I reckon he's more talented than his dad.
6: I actually think, he's definitely got something. And he's embraced it and he's doing his thing. They said Robert appeals to multiple demographics. I'd have to absolutely agree. Us, you know, the older ladies, the younger ladies, guys all think he's a great egg. He's fantastic. And he's become an incredibly valuable asset commercially. So, yeah. He's someone who networks believe that he could front several major formats over the next decade and not just one hosting role. So also there's been a bit of chat too about the whole thing with I'm a Celebrity for the fact that it was live and it's now being pre-recorded. So they're just a bit like, I think there's much bigger conversations for Rob. So just watch this space. There's a lot of interest and you may see him disappear from that and pop up somewhere else.
2: Right.
6: Good on him, I say. Why not? I think he's great. Fun to watch. Okay, Rock and Rod Stewart said a big praise to King Charles and had a bit of a crack at Donald Trump after the US visit. So, okay, so these guys are together and Sir Rod is over there for the 50th anniversary.
2: He's been knighted.
6: Yes, King Charles's charity, the King's Trust. And so you know how they line up and the King goes through and he has a chat and he meets everybody. He has a chat to him and congratulated him on his job in the Americas, he called it, and then had a bit of a go at Trump. I'll let you have a listen and then I'll tell you what he said if you can't
2: hear. I'll turn it up so you can hear it
6: because
2: it's quite soft. Okay, here it is. Listen, Rod Stewart. You can just hear it. Something about rat bags, something about over his head.
6: Yeah, he said,
2: I'll play one more time so you can just hear it. I'll pump it up a little bit more. There you go, rat bag.
6: Congratulations, he's saying the king was superb over there. You put that little rat bag in his place, and King Charles has laughed apparently and said nothing. He's done the whole and close and moved on to the next guest.
2: Charlie went to the US, Marty. He's gone and sort of caught up with the guy who's just bagged his son.
6: True. Anyway, look, apparently Rock and Rod was good mates with the Don until he became president. And then apparently they had a fallout. And he said, yes, I did know him very, very, very well. And since he's become president, he's become some other guy. So he's not too fond of the Donald. Yeah, so I guess he's put the boot in where he saw fit.
2: Well, around the same age, aren't they, Rod Stewart?
6: I know, but King Charles was very diplomatic, didn't say anything. He just laughed and moved on, as you do. Could you imagine?
2: Nothing to see here.
6: Nothing. Exactly. That's the Mud. 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
14: There's a crash for Centenary Highway northbound. The left lane's blocked before the Logan Motorway at Carroll Park with delays from Springfield behind it. There's also a car broken down at Forest Lake, Logan Motorway westbound. It's on the shoulder before the Centenary Highway. Traffic is looking fairly good elsewhere on the roads. There are no problems for the Cunningham Highway westbound, but it is slowing up around Middle Road through Perga. Cooler club deals are on at Anaconda. Grab 37 degrees south thermals for an everyday club price of just $10 each. Play more, pay less at Anaconda. It's Carroll Park. Another check in 15 minutes on River 949 and the iHeart app.
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16: Hi there, it's Tony Thompson with your news update. The federal budget is in with fuel costs and freight back in focus. The Albanese government announced a $10 billion package to help bolster fuel and fertiliser supplies. $3.2 billion will be poured into government-owned fuel reserves, topping up supplies to billion litres of diesel and aviation fuel. But Matt Barry from heavy haulage organisation Loadshift says it's far from enough.
1: The centrepiece is basically the announcement of a billion litres of liquid fuels added to the reserves. That sounds like a big number, but when you put it in context that we use 160 million litres a day, that's less than a week's fuel. Now, we have international energy obligations of 90 days of liquid fuels. We have about 26 days currently of diesels.
16: Queensland Rail has gone to the Fair Work Commission in a bid to block protected industrial action ahead of the NRL Magic Round. Move comes as several unions, including the Rail Bus and Tram Union, plan rolling strike action on Saturday and Sunday. Thousands of footy fans, including those from Ipswich and Springfield, are expected to be impacted by the move. Meanwhile, this is what Transport Minister Brent Mickleburgh had to say on Nine.
17: Don't touch Magic Round. Queenslanders deserve to be able to get to and from the footy without the disruption of unions.
16: And a Redbank Plains man has been charged after police found him asleep behind the wheel of allegedly stolen ute in the Somerset. Officers located the 2021 Toyota Hilux parked on Kaminya Connection Road in the early hours of Tuesday morning. Police alleged the vehicle was stolen from a Carolee property on May 8. The 19-year-old appeared in an Ipswich court yesterday.
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18: Morning, I'm Phoebe Humphrey. The opposition's vowing to fight the property tax reforms the Treasurer unveiled in last night's budget. The government claims that winding back negative gearing and capital gains tax concessions will help 75,000 extra Aussies into their first homes. However, it's a breach of an election promise. Jim Chalmers also confirmed the $250 tax offset is coming, but not until next year. Shadow Treasurer Tim Wilson has told 7:30 the Coalition won't fight that one.
19: Ultimately, Australians need to be able to be protected from the consequences of Jim Chalmers' active inflation agenda.
18: Donald Trump says he has a lot to discuss with the Chinese leader as he embarks on his state visit to Beijing. However, the US president doesn't expect the war in the Middle East to dominate talks.
20: We have Iran very much under control.
18: And a man is in hospital under police guard after an ATM explosion in Melbourne's CBD. A group placed explosives in the early hours of this morning, but one thief was injured in the process.
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18: In sport, Carlton's football department shake-up has continued with Nick Austin out as list manager. Just hours after Michael Voss stood down as coach, Austin stood aside from the role he'd held since 2020. And the Bulldogs and Dragons are on the hunt to sign Luke Metcalf, who's all but certain to leave the Warriors at the end of the season. Former Premiership player Braith Anasta telling NRL 360 he's surprised by the move.
22: Why would they let him go? Very good last year, leading the Daly M's in fine form until he did his ACL.
18: That's the latest news and sport.
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11: A partly cloudy day ahead with a high chance of showers most likely this morning and into the afternoon. Light winds becoming southeasterly at 20 to 30 k's an hour in the morning, then becoming lighter in the evening. Tops of 24 for Esk, 25 for Boona and 26 for Ipswich.
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26: Good morning.
11: Expert opinion coming up on the budget last night. It went down. Jim Chalmers, he had this to say.
27: We've come to a different view, as we have. We put out the reasons why we've done that. Overwhelmingly, the challenge is supply.
11: And yeah, well, who knows what that means? We'll find out a little later. The show, Ipswich show.
26: That's
11: we will
26: coming.
11: Be there Friday. I can't wait. I love it this time of year. It's the best time.
0: Yeah.
2: Everyone's just gearing up to head to the show, Animal Pavilion, Sideshow Alley.
0: I love it. So listen, we would love to send you off to the show when you hear the sounds of the show.
2: Mm-hmm.
0: We'll have family tickets, show bags, $30 for Sideshow Alley as well. Plus, and you get to have brekkie with us on Friday morning.
2: Yeah,
0: you get
2: to come in,
0: and then we got a bit of a game where you can win an upgrade for that night. So, yeah.
2: All right, listen out for the sounds of the show. Could play it at any time. Anytime. No, not yet. Call us when you hear it, 3813 1949. This is Marty and Campo for breakfast on River 949.

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1: Jess is in race for you. G'day, Jess. How are you going?
2: I'm going good. How are you both?
1: Great,
2: good.
1: Thank you. You heard the sound. Where are we?
2: I love the animal pavilion.
1: Oh, it is the animal pavilion.
3: Sure is.
1: Got to go in there, feed the chicks.
3: Where you'll find me.
1: And the goats.
3: With the baby pigs. The goats.
2: Yeah, my dad wouldn't allow me to bring them home.
1: Oh, well.
3: No, it's my kids are in there all the time wanting to bring everything home.
1: That's always the question.
3: We were at Walloon on the weekend and they had a little farm and this goat...
1: Mm-hmm.
3: By the end of it, came up. They had a little puppy dog in there, Jess, and he fully headbutted the dog. He just had enough. You got to watch the goats. Exactly. Exactly.
1: Yeah.
3: All right, Jess.
1: All right, Jess. We'll see you at the show.
2: Awesome. Thank you both so much. Have a great day.
1: Yeah. It's Marty. It's going to be so exciting.
3: It's your VIP show experience, and you could be upgrading to the exclusive sponsors lounge for the Ipswich show night show. There you go.
1: It's fireworks and all that sort of gear.
3: Come and have brekkie with us, mate. We'll see you there.
1: Celebrate the Ipswich show May 15 to 17. 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
0: 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River 949 traffic. 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
4: There's a crash for Centenary Highway northbound. The left lane's blocked before the Logan Motorway at Carroll Park with delays from Springfield behind it. There's also a car broken down at Forest Lake, Logan Motorway westbound. It's on the shoulder before the Centenary Highway. Traffic is looking fairly good elsewhere on the roads. There are no problems for the Cunningham Highway westbound, but it is slowing up around Middle Road through Perga. Cooler club deals are on at Anaconda. Grab 37 degrees south thermals for an everyday club price of just $10 each. Play more, pay less at Anaconda. It's Carroll Park. Another check in 15 minutes on River 949 and the iHeart app.
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9: Hi, Richard from Autocare Ipswich. 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
2: People are talking about the budget handed down last night, Marnie, by the Treasurer Jim Chalmers. He answered most questions with this.
3: And when we've come to a different view, as we have, we put out the reasons why we've done that.
2: And joining us now is 7 News Chief Political Editor Mark Riley. Good morning, Mark. How are you?
4: Good morning, guys. I'm pretty well.
2: That's the way. What's this mean?
3: Now, when we've come to a different view, as we have.
4: What does it mean? The reason that we did it. Yeah. Well, the reason they did it is because they've got a thumping majority in the House of Representatives here, and they can get it through the Parliament. It's the art of the possible politics. And before the election, they promised not to do it because they thought if they said they were going to do it, they wouldn't get elected. That happened in 2016 and 2019.

0: when Bill Shorten led the Labor Party and had these policies, went to the people and the people said, yeah, nah. So this government, which has that massive majority, has decided that it would go back on its word at the election and bring these changes in. The question now is how they're accepted by people generally, particularly younger voters. This is what it's targeted at, to get them into the property market. They're talking about 75,000 people getting into their first homes as a result of these changes.
1: I'm not sure about that. Can we say that they're lies, or how do we class it?
0: Oh, yeah, absolutely. I mean, I asked the Prime Minister at our debate about 4 days before the election whether negative gearing was off the table categorically. They were my words, and he said, yes, it is. I then said to Peter Dutton, do you believe in him? And he said, no. Well, Peter Dutton was right.
2: There you go. Gosh. All right. Was there anything positive to come out of this? Because so far I'm not seeing anything. And as you said, just a major backflip and more lies, which is just what people don't want. Yeah.
0: Yeah. Look, it depends which way you look at it from. Because, see, there are always winners and losers in budgets, right? So for younger people, it is a win because, you know, they're going up to at auctions and they're up against cashed up investors who have all these pretty generous tax concessions in their saddlebags, and they can bid higher than the younger home buyer. So they're winners, right? And there are other areas of this budget where there are winners. There are losers, though. I think the big one is the one they rolled out really early on, guys, and that's the NDIS cuts.
2: Yeah.
0: There's $64 billion of cuts in this budget, but $38 billion of those, way more than half, is in the NDIS. Now, that's a lot of money. Those people are supposed to go into state services, and a lot of those services don't exist yet. So there are going to be a lot of people who fall through the cracks, and they're the losers I think we'll hear from over the next couple of years. And for a Labor Party that brought the NDIS into existence to help people, those who really couldn't help themselves and are most worthy of support from the community, this is bad news.
1: Oh, absolutely. Oh,
2: yeah, definitely.
1: So what didn't we ask for?
0: Well, we didn't ask for negative gearing capital gains tax to be changed, that's for sure, but got that. And there are a lot of little bits and pieces there that we didn't ask for too, because there are cuts across a lot of areas. There are big cuts in the public service, and people say, oh, that's great, fewer public servants. Well, the point is, you know, it's the service part of that and the public part. Mm. They're there to serve the public. So in lots of little ways, there'll be less service of the public, and we'll all feel that in some way. At the moment, the big thing is cost pressure, right? So, you know, we know about the price of petrol. It's starting to feed through to the supermarket. It's smashing family budgets. People wanted that support. They're getting it, but they're not getting it for 2 years, right? And it's $250 in your tax in 2 years' time, but that's not going to help right now.
2: No. You've got the fuel
0: excise cut, but that finishes on June 30. So a little bit more help there is probably what people wanted.
1: Am I correct, Mark, just in regards to the budget, some millions of dollars for broad-based digital ID?
0: So there's a lot of money in there to develop the digital ID. That's always a controversial area. People think about the Australia card and losing, you know, crucial personal data. But they're pushing on with that process. There's money.
1: I don't think we asked for that either, did we?
2: No, probably not. No.
0: No, I don't think we've ever asked for that. But look, you know, in a benign sense, it's helpful because it helps you when you go onto MyGov and all that sort of stuff. But people are worried about it, and I think they've got a right to be worried about it.
1: Absolutely.
2: All right, mate. Well, not much to cheer about. No. Thank you for that.
0: Mark, sorry about that.
2: It's not your fault. You just report the facts, stuff. We get it.
1: And you are the chief political editor, Mark Riley from 7 News. Thank you so much. Check out in 7 News tonight at 6. Good on you.
2: Thank you, mate.
1: Marnie and Campo,
2: thanks,
1: River 949.
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1: River 949, traffic, every 15 minutes on your way to work.
14: very heavy congestion for Centenary Highway, Ipswich Motorway to the Jindalee Bridge as usual. There's a car broken down at Oxley, Ipswich Motorway westbound. That's on the left shoulder before Rudd Street. And traffic is not doing too badly for the Cunningham and Warragul highways, although it has started to build for the Warragul across the Bremer River Bridge heading eastbound. And for the Cunningham Highway, quite built up at Middle Road through Perga. 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It's Carol Park. Another check in 15 minutes on River 949.
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16: Hi there, it's Tonya Thompson with your news update. A woman has been charged over a crash that injured three teenage boys at North Bevelle in mid-February. Police allege the vehicle the 34-year-old was driving lost control on Gledson Street, hit the boys outside a takeaway shop. Two 14-year-olds suffered serious leg and pelvis injuries, with the third treated for minor injuries at the scene. She will face Ipswich Magistrates Court on June 25. Federal Labor has used its fifth budget to push through major tax changes it says will help young Australians into the housing market. Negative gearing will be scrapped for new builds, trusts will face higher tax, and the capital gains tax discount will be wound back to pre-1999 levels. The Coalition argues the reforms punish aspirational Australians, but Federal Blair MP Shane Newman says they're about creating a fairer system.
17: What we're doing is delivering 75,000 people an opportunity to get into a home. That's really crucial. We're talking about a $47 billion investment in homes for Australia, which is absolutely crucial. We're tackling intergenerational unfairness, and we're providing support for local people.
16: Ipswich footy fans heading to NRL Magic Round at Suncorp Stadium may need to rethink how they get there with the train strike looming this weekend. Industrial action by several unions, including the Rail, Tram and Bus Union, set to disrupt services on Saturday and Sunday. And history has been made at the Mater Hospital Springfield with the birth of its first baby. Atewa E.K. Ringi was born last Wednesday morning, only hours after her mum was admitted. Baby girl weighed in at 8 pounds. 5 ounces. General Manager Susan Hawksley says that the bub came early, but the maternity unit was ready.
18: We have a plan in place, and you open at a specific date knowing that some mothers will deliver early, and this is what happened. So we were prepared, and you just make sure you're ready for those mothers that walk in the door.
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19: Morning, I'm Phoebe Humphrey. The federal government is looking to shift wealth in Australia to younger workers. PM Anthony Albanese broke an election promise not to touch tax concessions, with the Treasurer revealing a major overhaul of capital gains tax, negative gearing and trust funds in last night's budget. The changes are said to support an extra 75,000 Aussies buy their first home over the next decade. Jim Chalmers says the budget is largely directed at younger Australians.
20: This budget is for first home buyers, and it's for workers, it's for small businesses, and it's for future generations.
19: Labor is also promising a $250 tax offset from 2027, but workers won't see the money in their pocket until after July 2028. And another hantavirus case has been confirmed, taking the total number from the outbreak to 11. However, all patients are either passengers or crew members from the cruise ship where the first case was detected. Authorities say the risk to the public remains low.
0: Elders Real Estate Ipswich. Residential sales and property management. There's an Elders for that. River 949, your sport now.
19: In sport, Michael Voss has broken his silence after quitting as coach of Carlton. After 5 seasons, Voss has told AFL media he made the decision to walk away before the weekend's loss to the Lions, and says it was a fitting farewell.
21: To sort of walk around the Gabba and coach the boys and sort of see the response we got after half time and after the game, almost sort of like say your final goodbyes without anyone really knowing.
19: And some good news for the Rabbitohs, with Latrell Mitchell back for Friday night's Magic Round clash with the Dolphins after overcoming his back complaint. That's the latest news and sport.
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22: Cloudy day ahead with a high chance of showers most likely late this morning and in the afternoon. Light winds becoming southeasterly at 20 to 30 k's an hour in the morning, then becoming light in the evening. Tops of 25 for Gatton, 25 for Beaudesert and 26 for Ipswich.
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22: Marnie, if you're just waking up this morning and you didn't know yesterday that Hinksy gave away $50,000, well, he did. So we'll have a chat to the winner a little later. See what he's going to do with that cash. $50,000, imagine it.
25: Now that it's sunk in.
22: Especially after the budget came down last night, that'll come in handy. Just got money, haven't you? It's unreal.
25: Yes, one person who's got money. Our secret sound winner. Yeah.
22: Driving lessons.
25: Oh, look. Did something happen in your driving test? I would love to know about it. What went wrong? Share with us coming up. But I want to talk to you about something that's happening at the moment regarding learner drivers getting their license. You will not believe some of the things that are happening and how long it's taking for some things. Okay, I'm going to share it with you next.
22: Yeah, call us 3813 1949. Marnie and Campo for breakfast.

0: River 949, Marnie and Campo for breakfast. Driving lessons, Marn.
1: Yeah, well, British driving test rules have undergone a major change in a bid to reduce the enormous backlog that it has built up. Mm. Get this, more than 600,000 learner drivers have been left waiting for a long time to try and book their test. That's amazing.
0: Yeah, that's huge, isn't it?
1: Imagine 600,000.
0: Well, the backlog is large, even here in Brisbane and Ipswich and all the surrounds, because when my daughter went for her test last year, she had to wait a few weeks to actually get booked in, you know?
1: Well, these guys, 600,000 is a lot of people. They've even brought in military driving instructors. They've been drafted in to conduct civilian tests as one measure to try and cut the waiting lists. Some people have resorted to desperate measures and travelled from one length of the UK to the other to find a testing centre where they can get in. At least you can do that in the UK. We can't do that here. It's all right. I'm choking over you. Don't mind me. Not good, but some people were using bots making multiple bookings to try and get themselves in.
0: So. Wow.
1: There you go. But what went wrong on your test?
0: Oh, well, I actually failed my first driving test, okay? Because back in the day, you know, we didn't even have driving instructors. We just had to get in the car and have a crack.
1: Well, who did you go with, though? Who did you...
0: I went with, the police in Serena, where I come from.
1: Yeah.
0: It's got a person that they brought in to,
1: right, to do the tests, okay.
0: And but they didn't teach you to drive. They just took you for the test.
1: Yeah.
0: And my test, I wasn't listening to what they were saying and where to go. And I basically, she's going, "What are you doing?"
1: Oh, no.
0: And I said, "Well, I'm deaf in one ear."
1: Stop it. Oh, no. But all sorts of things go wrong in tests. I mean, this is a pretty full-on situation, so they're going to have to deal with that because you can't have more than 600 learner drivers sitting there waiting to be tested. So
0: no.
1: Yeah, that would be pretty full on. But I mean, the man who does all the driving lessons and all the stuff, Dave Cullen, is
0: from Ipswich Pro Drive.
1: Yeah,
0: he taught my daughter to drive. How are you, Dave?
2: Morning, guys. How are you?
1: Yeah, all right, mate. Look, the UK's got a bad situation. We like that because my son's about to go for his in a few months' time. Do we have huge waiting lists or things like that?
2: We got. So I've been doing this for over 30 years now with the driving school, and the waiting lists have always been 4 to 6 weeks.
1: Oh,
2: always.
1: Right, okay.
0: Yeah.
2: So that's a pretty common thing. It's always been that way. So that hasn't changed very much in all of that time. I think waiting lists are one of those things, and then as you get closer to holidays, it becomes a longer waiting list.
0: Yeah.
1: Right, so don't book it around a holiday. Get on the list.
0: Okay, Dave did tell me about the craziest driving test that went wrong with him, and there's some guy. What was that? You were in the truck, Dave? What happened?
2: The guy that, one of the guys, he had a bit of a, he was an international driver. And you got to use basic language. You can't use Australian slang in anything you're talking about.
0: Right.
2: We said drive straight ahead through this roundabout.
0: Yeah.
2: And that's what he did. Straight ahead through the roundabout.
1: I went over the top.
2: Ended up getting the truck stuck on the roundabout across the town bridge.
1: Oh, no. Well, you've had people answer mobile phones in tests. I mean, okay, on the roundabout. I mean, what else have you seen, Dave?
2: The big, we've had two in my time as pro drive, where they've actually answered their phone during their driving test.
0: Yeah.
1: Why?
0: Some things are a priority, Marnie.
2: They picked up the phone. Yeah, actually picked up the phone and started the conversation when he left North Ipswich. North Ipswich Transport Department got to the North Ipswich school there and his phone rang, so he picked up the phone while he was going through a school zone.
1: Oh, through a school zone.
2: And just started the conversation.
0: Who was on the phone to you? Did you hear the conversation?
2: Just his mate telling him that he was doing a driving test. But I mean, I think a lot of the times now, you know, a lot of that common sense is starting to, you know, I think people are starting to expect to be told what to do. Our cars are telling us what to do. Our cars are telling us that their school zone's coming. Our cars are telling us there's cars beside us so we can't change lanes.
1: Yeah,
2: and I think when you sort of start looking at that and expecting that to happen, then you stop looking.
1: Yeah, true. That's a very true. 100%. Cars have so much technology now, they're literally telling you everything you need and you're not watching as much as what you used to. You're not doing the things, checking and all of that stuff. Thanks, Dave. Yes,
0: all right.
1: Thank you very much.
0: Thank you. There you go. You're just going to have to wait. Wait for your driving test.
1: Thanks, mate.
0: Marty and Campo, River 949.
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5: There's a car broken down at Oxley Ipswich Motorway westbound. It's on the left shoulder before Rudd Street. Traffic is still very slow for Centenary Highway northbound, Ipswich Motorway to the Jindalee Bridge. Warraga Highway has really built up now at Mount Crosby Road and through towards the Bremer River Bridge, with some congestion for the Cunningham Highway westbound towards Ipswich Rosewood Road. 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It's Carol Park. Another check in 15 minutes on River 949.
0: I'm in trouble again, Marnie, at home.
1: Oh. Well, it doesn't take much for you to be in trouble.
0: Well, not just me this time. It's my son.
1: Oh.
0: It's us versus them.
1: I was about to say, it's the battle of the sexes in the Campo household.
0: I'll tell you what happened next.
1: Can't
0: River
1: wait.
0: 949. Can't wait.

0: River 949, Marnie and Campo for breakfast. So last night, Marnie, and now my daughter was at the kitchen table and she thought, oh, I'll have some dinner and then I'll start studying for my maths exam, which is very important. I get it. Okay.
1: She got a maths exam. My son's got a maths exam today.
0: Yeah. So she's a little bit nervous and whatever. Yeah. Anyway, so she sat down and started studying and then her mum came along and started helping her study.
1: Mm-hmm.
0: You know, you've been to my place.
1: Firstly, yes. I admire Leah for helping because I can't help with the maths.
0: I can't help either. I look at her going, nah,
1: I'm same. I'm like, nah, mate, I can't. I can't even. I've got no
0: idea. I think
1: idea.
0: Leah pretends to help. Because she's got no idea either.
1: What about this over here in a fraction of, yeah, I reckon, yeah. Oh, that looks right, mate. Yeah, that looks right. That's what I always
0: exactly.
1: say. Anyway, going on, yeah, so
0: the
1: what's
0: Pythagoras
1: happened?
0: Pythagoras and things. But anyway, look, so you've been to my place and I've got a couple of living areas, okay, and one of them is near the kitchen, okay, and I've got a big TV screen there as well. I've got like five TV screens in the house. Anyway, I thought I'll sit down and I'll put the Bluetooth headphones in. Mm-hmm. And anyway, I decided to watch Kevin Hart. The roasting of Kevin Hart.
1: All right.
0: Okay.
1: Okay. Right.
0: And I'm on the couch and Sam's just walked in as well. And I said, oh, look, you know, George is studying, and but you can sit down and watch a bit of this with me. She goes, so I had to share one of the earphones with him, okay? Mm. So we're sitting there. Anyway, watching Kevin Hart, it's hilarious. It's very blue. I won't repeat anything that's on that show. And I started laughing and so did Sam. And we're laughing hysterically. And all I heard was, I've had enough.
1: Mm-hmm.
0: I go, what?
1: Mm-hmm. Mm-hmm.
0: So Leah's had enough of us laughing our heads off, okay, because she didn't know what we were actually laughing at.
1: Well, she can't hear.
0: She can't hear.
1: Got the headphones,
0: and it was the funniest thing ever. And I was in hysterics. Sam was in hysterics. She's going, you know, stop laughing. I'm going... And George is turning around and goes, yeah, stop laughing. I'm studying.
1: Well, okay. You could have actually gone to another area.
0: Well, this is where it all went wrong.
1: Mm.
0: I sort of said, well, you know, Georgia, you could go to your room and study.
1: Here we go. Here we go. Good luck there, mate. How did that go down?
0: No, not well.
1: Yeah, no. Can't imagine it would have. Mm-mm.
0: Oh, we were both in trouble. Sam and I looked at each other. I looked at him. He looked at me.
1: Would you go say, is it time to go and get something?
0: Yes,
1: go
0: we
1: up,
0: did.
1: Go and get something.
0: We left the house because I didn't want to be in trouble.
1: I get it. Why is it, though, that you can have multiple living areas? We do this, right? Mm. We buy a place and go, this is great because we've got this area to do this area to do that, and yet everyone still congregates in the same area. There might be multiple areas to do
0: yes.
1: things, but everyone has to sit in the one area and then literally get with everybody else
0: that's
1: because
0: right.
1: you're in the one area.
0: Exactly. Georgia has a desk
1: place.
0: In her room.
1: Yes, why are you not in there?
0: That's right. And the mother can go into the room too. So I can watch Kevin
1: mate,
0: Hart.
1: Mate, just get up the road and get dinner. That's
0: the
1: all
0: roasting.
1: I'll say to you. Yeah,
0: River
1: the roasting.
0: 949.
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0: the 949. 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
1: In sport, more moves at Carlton, with list manager Nick Austin also finishing up. The club confirming Austin will follow Michael Voss out the door to allow the Blues to continue its period of transition. Austin joined the club in 2020. And to NRL, Eels prop Junior Paolo's in two minds over whether he wants Josh Adokar to get a call up to the Blues' Origin side.
2: If it is to happen, then we want to wish him well. But, and then on the flip side, if it doesn't, then we get to keep him.
1: That's the latest news in sport.
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0: River 949, weather.
6: A partly cloudy day ahead with a high chance of showers, most likely this morning and into the afternoon. Light winds becoming southeasterly at 20 to 30 k's an hour in the morning, then becoming lighter in the evening. Tops of 24 for Esk, 25 for Boona, and 26 for Ipswich. I've got
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5: Guess the sound. Pocket the cash. It's the secret sound on River 949.
6: Well, Marnie, this was the secret sound. We've got stacks of calls coming through. Mm-hmm, okay, mm-hmm. Look, if you're just waking up to it and don't know, we're going to give you the good bad news. We'll take some of these calls. River 949, hello.
7: Oh, hello. Is it time for the secret sound?
6: Oh, we've given it away.
7: Have you?
6: Yeah, yesterday with Hinksy.
7: Oh.
6: What's your name?
7: Wendy.
6: What was your guess?
7: My guess was using the slider and then opening the Teledex.
6: No.
8: That was not correct.
6: River 949, hello.
9: Hi.
6: Yeah, hello.
9: It's Jay here. I was just calling in for the secret sound.
6: It went off yesterday.
9: Did it actually?
6: Yes.
8: Yes, it did.
9: Oh, no.
6: River 949, hello.
10: Is this the secret sound?
6: Giving it away, mate, already.
10: What, someone won it?
6: Yeah, yes. Someone won it yesterday.
10: Fair dinkum.
6: Yeah. Marnie.
8: It's gone, I know. Well, it was there for 2 years, so it was long-standing sound.
6: Mm-hmm. Who won it?
8: Mm-hmm.
6: What they're spending it on and what it was next. River 949.

0: secret.
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2: 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Pocket the cash. It's the secret sound on River 949.
3: Oh, Marnie. You know, I went away on holidays for a week and it wasn't given away.
4: Mm-hmm.
3: This is the secret sound. Michael from Tambourine is on the line. G'day, Michael. How are you, mate?
5: G'day. How you going?
3: Michael won $50,000 yesterday, mate.
4: You did, mate. Well done.
3: But look,
5: I know.
3: Michael.
5: Unbelievable.
3: I know, yep. It's unbelievable. But we're sitting here this morning. We don't want Hinksy to have all the fun. Okay? Because yep. I was ready for the big celebration.
4: He's always ready for it, Michael, and he gets a bit upset if yes. it's given away yeah. elsewhere. So what are we going to do? We're going to have a rerun.
3: We're going to have a rerun in our terms.
4: Right.
3: Okay.
4: Righto. Yep. Poor Michael.
3: So we're going to make out that we're playing it with Michael for the first time?
4: Right.
3: Okay, because we, in our eyes, Hinksy hasn't given away. We know Michael's already won it, but we don't care. All right, Michael?
5: Yep.
4: He's just going, whatever.
3: Okay, so you know what, Marnie?
5: Uh-huh. I'm still in shock.
3: Mm-hmm. Well, don't be in shock, okay? Because you already know what the answer is. You told us. This is the secret sound. What is it, Michael?
5: It's opening and closing the card holder on a mobile phone case.
3: Is he correct, Marnie?
4: Michael, you are correct!
3: Yes!
5: You beauty!
4: You beauty! That's it, buddy. Look at you go.
3: Oh, look at that.
4: Woohoo! Michael?
5: Yep. Yes?
4: Have you had much sleep? What did you do yesterday after finding out you've just
5: won? I had a beer and I cooked some steaks on the barbie.
3: Yep, nice.
5: Had dinner with the family.
4: Yep. Mm.
5: And then I actually cracked a 13-year-old bottle of rum.
3: Oh, nice one.
5: That the wife, she got given, she's a teacher, she got given it as a present 13 years ago.
4: Oh, wow.
5: And she hadn't let me touch it.
4: She went, I think you've earned it now.
5: She let me touch it last night.
4: She said, you can have this today. Thank you.
5: I had a couple of rums, but yes, I didn't get much sleep.
4: Right. And did the family wage in?
5: My heart was going all night.
4: And can't start basically over the stakes and so forth, start saying what they wanted to spend the 50K on.
5: Yes, the youngest daughter's already hit me up for a jet ski.
4: Always, mate. That's the way it is.
5: Which was a quick no.
4: Yeah.
5: Well, see, and then a newer car.
4: Oh.
3: A newer car.
5: Yeah. Yeah. Nope.
4: Oh.
5: Yeah. No, it's amazing. I can't believe, one, I got through, and two, I said the right answer.
3: Oh, mate, it's
5: amazing. I've had the answer written on a piece of paper by my bed since it went to the 10 answers.
3: Mm-hmm. Mm-hmm.
5: And I narrowed it down to 3.
4: Mm-hmm.
5: And then I don't get to hear it in the morning because I start work at 7.
3: Right.
5: So I just listen to you guys, Hinksy, in the afternoon. Mm-hmm. And, I was listening to the answers and then people were saying close to the other ones that I had and they were wrong, so... But, yeah, put me on the moment in the spot yesterday when I got through. I was like, oh, no, which one am I going to say? And, unbelievable.
3: Unbelievable, mate.
4: That's so good.
3: You know what? Go and buy yourself a jet ski and don't let your daughter,
5: I've got an old ute that I'm doing up, so I'll spend a bit of money on it.
4: Right.
3: Good on you, mate.
4: Good on you, mate.
5: And well, then we're actually heading off overseas on a holiday in 2 weeks.
3: Right.
5: And so that'll help. Because I've started a new job and I don't have enough holidays up. So I don't have to worry about the mortgage being covered.
4: No. There you go. All right, mate. Well, that is great. That is so good.
3: Yeah. Yeah.
5: I know.
3: Well, thanks for re-celebrating it with us.
4: Yeah. Good on you.
3: Let's go again. Everyone start screaming.
4: Woo!
3: You nailed it.
4: You beauty. That's it, buddy.
3: Oh, good on you, mate.
4: Good on you, Michael.
5: Right, guys.
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0: There's a broken down car at Oxley Ipswich Motorway westbound. It's on the left shoulder before Rudd Street, and one broken down at Berrinba Logan Motorway eastbound. That's before Wembley Road. There's also one broken down at Parkinson for the Logan Motorway westbound, and the speed limit with that one has been reduced to 40. Still got very heavy congestion for Centenary Highway Ipswich Motorway to Jindalee Bridge. Aspley Mazda's huge end of financial year mayhem is here. 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First in, best dressed. Gympie Road, Aspley. It's Carol Park. Another check in 15 minutes on River 949.
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4: Adele Holt from North Ippy is 90 today. Happy 90th birthday, Graham. We hope you have a great day. 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And Johnny and Sophia from Collingwood Park, a massive congratulations to Johnny and Sophia at Collingwood Catch Seafood for today's launch of their hot fish and chips van. Look out. How good. We're so excited. You need to go and try. So thank you, Kerry, for sending that through. Go and check them out at Collingwood Park. Oof, now I'm hungry.
3: Me too.
4: Hot fish and chips. 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
3: Get your shout-outs out of river949.com. 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
17: The statements that we made at the time of the election reflected the government's overwhelming focus on supply. We've maintained that in the budget. But we've come to a different view on a number of key policies.
3: Right, different view. The budget. More on that in minutes. River 949.

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2: People are talking about the budget handed down last night, Marnie, by the Treasurer Jim Chalmers. He answered most questions with this.
3: Now, when we've come to a different view, as we have, we put out the reasons why we've done that.
2: And joining us now is 7 News Chief Political Editor Mark Riley. Good morning, Mark. How are you?
4: Good morning, guys. I'm pretty well.
2: That's the way. What's this mean?
3: Now, when we've come to a different view, as we have.
4: What does it mean? The reason that we did it. Yeah. Well, the reason they did it is because they've got a thumping majority in the House of Representatives here, and they can get it through the Parliament. It's the art of the possible politics. And before the election, they promised not to do it because they thought if they said they were going to do it, they wouldn't get elected. That happened in 2016 and 2019 when Bill Shorten led the Labor Party and had these policies, went to the people, and the people said, yeah, nah. So this government, which has that massive majority, has decided that it would go back on its word at the election and bring these changes in. The question now is how they're accepted by people generally, particularly younger voters. This is what it's targeted at, to get them into the property market. They're talking about 75,000 people getting into their first homes as a result of these changes.
2: I'm not sure about that. Can we say that they're lies, or how do we class it?
4: Oh, yeah, absolutely.
5: There you go,
2: mate.
5: Great. That's about all you need to really know, guys.
2: Yes.
5: Lies.
2: The budget's been handed down. Look more into it, and let's hope you do get something out of it.
5: Yeah.
2: That's what people are talking about. River 949.
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7: Okay.
9: It's 50 grand in your pocket and going into your bank account.
8: Are you serious? Are you having me on? 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I've never won anything in my life. 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
7: 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Where is that going?
8: 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Oh, I can't believe it.
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4: Congestion has built up for Redbank Plains Road approaching the Cunningham Highway heading in towards Blackstone. There's heavy congestion for Centenary Highway, Ipswich Motorway to Jindalee Bridge, Western Freeways under speed in Drapilly to Fig Tree Pocket, and Ipswich Motorway is pretty built up from Wakehole through towards Oxley Road. 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
7: Hi there, it's Tony Thompson with your news update. Woman has been charged after a car struck three teenage boys outside a takeaway shop at North Bevelle. Police allege the 34-year-old lost control of the vehicle on Gledson Street in mid-February. Two 14-year-olds suffered serious leg and pelvic injuries, while a third boy was treated at the scene. She's due to face Ipswich Magistrates Court on June 25. A senior political commentator is accusing the Prime Minister of misleading him over whether tax changes would be included in the federal budget. Follows the 2026-27 budget being handed down overnight by Treasurer Jim Chalmers, which includes proposed changes to negative gearing on new builds, a flat 30% tax rate for trusts, and a reduction in the capital gains tax discount. This is what Seven's Chief Political Editor Mark Riley had to say about whether the PM lied to River 949's Marnie Incampo this morning.
8: Yeah, absolutely. I mean, I asked the Prime Minister at our debate about 4 days before the election whether negative gearing was off the table categorically. They were my words. And he said, yes, it is. I then said to Peter Dutton, do you believe in him? And he said, no. Well, Peter Dutton's right.
7: Ipswich footy fans heading to NRL Magic Round at Suncorp Stadium may need to rethink how they get there. With a train strike looming this weekend, industrial action by several unions, including the Rail, Tram and Bus Union, is set to disrupt services on Saturday and Sunday. And the countdown is on for the 2026 Ipswich Show, with just days until the gates swing open. Crowds are set to flock to the Ipswich showgrounds from this Friday to Sunday. There'll be everything from agricultural livestock to equestrian events, sideshow alley rides, nightly fireworks and monster trucks.
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9: Morning, I'm Phoebe Humphrey. The Prime Minister says the government is being upfront about its broken election promises. Treasurer Jim Chalmers argues by scaling back capital gains tax concessions and negative gearing, it will help an extra 75,000 Aussies buy their first homes. Anthony Albanese has told Nine they don't want to see a generation locked out of the housing market.
10: We've changed our position because we've thrown absolutely everything at supply, because there's nothing more aspiring than the legitimate aspiration that Australians have to own their own home.
9: But not everyone's buying what Labor's selling. Shadow Treasurer Tim Wilson has told the ABC the coalition isn't impressed.
11: At the end of the day, the government has put forward a budget that's about broken promises, higher taxes, lower living standards and fewer homes.
9: And plans to build a Trump Tower on the Gold Coast have now been scrapped. The developer says plans for the 91-storey, $1.5 billion skyscraper have been abandoned less than 3 months after a deal was made.
12: Brothers Leagues Club Ipswich, celebrating 50 years and over $5 million community support over the past 10 years.
6: River 949, your sport now.
9: In sport, Michael Voss is confident Carlton is in a better position now than it was when he arrived back in 2021. He's broken his silence after quitting as coach, telling AFL media it's the right move.
13: The playing group is in a great place right now. They are in a very, very good place. So maybe does this just give a little bit of space for them to be able to move in, give them a bit of freedom?
9: List manager Nick Austin has also left. And a boost for the Rabbitohs with Latrell Mitchell clear to play this weekend after recovering from a back injury. That's the latest news and sport.
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6: River 949, weather.
17: Cloudy day ahead with a high chance of showers most likely late this morning and in the afternoon. Light winds becoming southeasterly at 20 to 30 k's an hour in the morning, then becoming light in the evening. Tops of 25 for Gatton, 25 for Beaudesert and 26 for Ipswich.
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7: Why not?
17: Yeah, we'll always do that after 8:30. Mm-hmm. Now, look, a superstar, she's gone off on a date and something happened.
7: Well, she was catfished. So, and we kind of like, if how does this? How would this happen to this person? This person is very, very iconic.
17: Famous.
7: clearly famous. But yes, if you've ever been catfished, please share with us. We're going to share what happened to this amazing celebrity coming up next.
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2: I can't believe this woman was catfish Marty. Who is it?
3: If this lady can be catfish, well, as I said, there's no hope for any of us. I'm talking about Sharon Stone.
2: Wow.
3: Yes. So she has just very recently actually shared this story with Kimmel about how it happened to her. And have a listen, because I, well, as she did too, didn't believe it. That was actually happening, but it does. Here we go.
4: I went on a date with a guy, and his profile was very cute, super ripped, but I thought he's still a little overworked out. Maybe he's not super tall.
5: Okay, right? Gotcha.
4: I go on my date. I show up at the restaurant, and the lady says, oh, he's at the bar. I go to the bar, and this man stood up, and he was so large. He was a double wide. The guy in the picture was, like, ripped.
5: Oh.
4: And, like, cute, little cute guy.
5: Uh-huh.
4: This guy was just two bar stools. Started talking to me, and I took out the profile, and I said, is this you?
5: And he said what?
4: I had a car accident.
5: Oh, boy. Wow. What, do you run into an ice cream truck?
3: Oh. Wow.
4: And he said, can I get you a drink? And I said, I don't date liars. And I left.
5: Oh, okay.
2: That's incredible. I mean, what's Sharon Stone firstly doing on a dating site, Marnie?
3: Well, look, hey, doesn't matter who you are. I mean, everyone, I guess, if you are on your own, is looking for potential partners. Usually I think the celebrities have that rare. They have one that's quite profound, and you've got to pay a lot of money to be on it and all that sort of stuff. But that's all I've heard.
2: Yeah, but if Sharon Stone walks into the bar, everyone in the bar is going to
3: know
2: hey,
3: who Sharon Stone is.
2: That's
3: exactly right. And if you see her on a profile, you're going to know that's who she is.
2: And I'd be putting my hand up going, yeah, I'm the guy.
3: But here's the thing, you know, and I totally get what she said. It's about the fact that you lied. Like,
2: well,
3: why can't you?
2: This happened to you.
3: I told you how many years when I was very first on my own.
2: Yes.
3: That put me off dating forever. I did not believe that the person who I'd been speaking to, who was really lovely, had a nice, genuine connection. We went out to have a drink, and I did not recognize
2: this
3: person.
2: But you only saw the headshot.
3: Yes.
2: You didn't see the full package.
3: No. Okay. Very similar. And I actually thought it was someone else. I did not even recognize this person. And that's what I was upset about.
2: So when you saw them, you weren't attracted to them firstly?
3: Well, it wasn't even that. What I was really upset about is the fact that, you know, he spun this whole story. And I'm like, I've just been with a stack of lies. And no offense, I don't want to be with another liar. You either embrace who you are and be okay with that, or I'm not taking that on board. No, I don't want to. Because now I'm going to start thinking, well, what else is there in your life that you're
2: not told him too, right?
3: Oh, yeah, I did. Then he got upset with me as well. And thought that he was a serious contender in life. And that's when I met my,
2: well, it's not
3: my
2: fair.
3: Last partner.
2: You've turned up expecting someone and they told you they were somebody else.
3: I'm not showcasing myself to be anything I'm not. Why? Why would I? I am who I am and be happy with who you are. Like, people don't want to be taken advantage of. And even Sharon Stone does not.
2: No.
3: She does not want to be taken advantage of. But it happens a lot. Yeah.
2: We have had a number of calls through, but Anonymous is on the line.
3: Mm.
2: And they're calling us from the US, Marnie, listening to us on iHeart. Mm-hmm. Good morning, Anonymous. How are you?
6: Very well, and yourself?
2: Very well. Now, you're in the States for a reason. Tell us exactly what's happened here.
6: Around Christmas time, I met a lady in Brisbane, our hostess. I booked in a few cruises, and one of the cruises took me to the States. And she said, oh, that'll be great. I'll meet you there. So plan this big road trip and carry on, and I landed in the States, and it's like, where are you? Are you here? And nothing, just dead in the water.
2: Wow! So you're over there at the moment. You're there for this woman, and she just hasn't turned up.
3: Wow!
6: Correct. Yep. Potential, like, she was from the States, and potential, you know, move over here, meet your family, blah blah blah.
3: Oh gosh. Are you all right Are you okay, firstly? My gosh, because it's a horrible thing.
6: I'm great.
3: Yeah, okay.
6: I'm great. I'm having just an absolute blast of a time, and everything happens for a reason, I'm having a blast.
2: Well, describe the person for us.
3: Not physically, I guess. We might not want that out there, but I look,
2: Why would you this?
6: Well, clearly, I'm a sucker, and clearly she's a very good pathological liar.
3: No, I don't think you're a sucker. I think
2: you're not a sucker.
3: Not a sucker at all.
2: No,
3: I mean,
2: not at all.
3: As I said, I've been in a similar situation. You believe what people tell you. Why would you not? I mean, why are any of us putting ourselves in a situation to meet someone or connect with someone if you're not going to give them a chance? You know what I mean? Like, you're not going into it thinking, oh, well, this person's going to rip me off and spin me a load of bull. You're there thinking they're genuine.
6: Correct. We met, went out to dates, the whole thing in Australia, all above board.
3: You met her. Okay, great. Oh, okay. So there you go. You actually know this person. Wow.
6: So, yeah. Anyways, I returned to Australia with a smile on my face, and I've seen another half of America and just bat up again.
2: So why do you think she led you on? Why do you think this has happened?
6: Who knows what some women think? I don't know. And you know what? I probably sat there and looked in the mirror for a night, and then I thought, doesn't matter. I split up with my wife a few years ago. We were married for 20 years. So you can get over that. You can get over somebody you knew for a couple of months.
2: Yeah.
3: True.
2: Crazy. Crazy story. You know, I mean, you can't imagine what's going through your head when you go halfway around the world and they're not there. Where are you?
3: Yeah. I know, right?
2: Marnie and Campo, River 949.
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8: A broken down car at Parkinson Logan Motorway westbound. It's on the left shoulder from Beaudesert Road and the speed limit has been reduced to 40. There's also one broken down for Ipswich Motorway westbound on the left shoulder before Rudd Street as you're heading through Oxley. Very heavy congestion for Centenary Highway traffic northbound Ipswich Motorway to Jindalee Bridge. Western Freeway's under speed through Indooroopilly to Fig Tree Pocket southbound. 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
2: So here's Robert Irwin in Australia with his friend Whitney, the ballroom dancer.
3: Yeah, he's
4: Whitney. You ever miss it? A little bit?
3: A little bit, yeah.
4: Should we do the thing?
3: Let's do it.
4: Yeah.
3: Let's do it.
5: Dancing the Jump. With his partner Whitney Carson, it's Robert Irwin.
6: Off he goes.
2: He's in the bush. Oh, he's funny. Well, they're dancing in front of the
6: Proscenium there. Well, he's reportedly being eyed for major new TV gigs as his on-air career goes from strength to strength, and it really has. It started with the Bonds thing. Next minute, he's dancing, and it's all happening. Wow. We know he's on Channel 10's I'm a Celebrity. But, an insider has revealed that maybe Channel 7 has reportedly got their eyes set on Rob, hoping to steal him from Channel 10's feet, under their feet. Anyway, so they do see him as a great talent. I think he's a wonderful talent.
2: He's great talent.
6: I think he's absolutely great.
2: He's talented. I reckon he's more talented than his dad.
6: I actually think, he's definitely got something. And he's embraced it and he's doing his thing. They said Robert appeals to multiple demographics. I'd have to absolutely agree. Us, the older ladies, the younger ladies, guys all think he's a great egg. He's fantastic. And he's become an incredibly valuable asset commercially. So, yeah. He's someone who networks believe that he could front several major formats over the next decade and not just one hosting role. So also there's been a bit of chat too about the whole thing with I'm a Celebrity for the fact that it was live and it's now being pre-recorded. So they're just a bit like, I think there's much bigger conversations for Rob. So just watch this space. There's a lot of interest and you may see him disappear from that and pop up somewhere else.
2: Right.
6: Good on him, I say. Why not? I think he's great. Fun to watch. Okay, Rock and Rod Stewart said a big praise to King Charles and had a bit of a crack at Donald Trump after the US visit. So these guys are together and Sir Rod is over there for the 50th anniversary.
2: He's been
6: knighted. Yes, King Charles's charity, the King's Trust. And so you know how they line up and the King goes through and he has a chat and he meets everybody. He has a chat to him and congratulated him on his job in the Americas, he called it, and then had a bit of a go at Trump. I'll let you have a listen and then I'll tell you what he said if you can't
2: hear it. I'll turn it up so you can hear it because it's quite soft. Okay, here it is. Listen, Rod Stewart. You can just hear it. Something about rat bags, something about over his head.
6: He said,
2: I'll play one more time so you can just hear it. I'll pump it up a little bit more. There you go, rat bag.
6: Congratulations. He's saying the king was superb over there. You put that little rat bag in his place, and King Charles has laughed apparently and said nothing. He's done the whole ha ha ha ha and close and moved on to the next guest.
2: Charlie went to the US, Marty. He's gone and sort of caught up with the guy who's just bagged his son.
6: True. Anyway, look, apparently Rock and Rod was good mates with the Don until he became president. And then apparently they had a fallout. And he said, yes, I did know him very, very, very well. And since he's become president, he's become some other guy. So he's not too fond of the Donald. Yeah, so I guess he's put the boot in where he saw fit.
2: Well, around the same age,
6: Charles,
2: aren't
6: they, Rod? I know, but King Charles was very diplomatic, didn't say anything. He just laughed and moved on, as you do. Could you imagine?
2: Nothing to see here.
6: Exactly. That's the Mud. 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
20: There is still heavy congestion for traffic on the Centenary Highway, Ipswich Motorway to Jindalee Bridge. There's build-up for the Western Freeway, Indooroopilly to Fig Tree Pocket, and Ipswich Motorway is slowing as you're approaching the Ipswich Centenary Highway through Wacol. There's still congestion for Redbank Plains Road towards the Cunningham Highway heading through to Blackstone. 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Another check in 15 minutes on River 949 and the iHeart app.
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22: Hi there, it's Tony Thompson with your news update. Charges have been laid following a car crash that left two teenage boys seriously injured at North Bevel. Police say a vehicle struck three teenagers outside a takeaway shop on Gledson Street in mid-February. Two 14-year-old boys suffered leg and pelvic injuries, while another boy was treated at the scene. A 34-year-old woman will face an Ipswich court in late June. The ball is now in the Queensland Government's court after the federal budget locked in $200 million for

0: jet.
1: Other local funding announced in the budget includes $5.5 million for a new House of India Community and Cultural Centre, $5 million for the Ipswich Basketball Stadium extension, and money to build a new youth mental health facility at Redbank Plains. The Transport Minister is demanding last-minute industrial strike action be halted, warning it could derail the NRL Magic Round in Brisbane. Queensland Rail has launched an urgent Fair Work Commission challenge to block protected industrial action when train controllers set to strike Saturday and Sunday. Tens of thousands of NRL fans, including those from Ipswich and Springfield, are expected to be impacted.
2: Don't touch Magic Round. Queenslanders deserve to be able to get to and from the footy without the disruption of unions.
1: That's Transport Minister Brent Mickleburgh on Nine there. And several Somerset Regional Council libraries will temporarily close in late May for staff training and upgrade works. Kilcoy, Lowood and Toogoolawa will shut on Friday, May 22, while S closes from midday Thursday, May 21.
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4: Morning, I'm Phoebe Humphrey. The Treasurer is doing the rounds selling last night's budget while defending the broken election promises around changes to property tax. Jim Chalmers claims the changes to negative gearing and capital gains tax concessions will help 75,000 Aussies into their first homes.
5: That's really one of the main reasons why we took this difficult decision. One of the main reasons why we came to a different view in some of these contentious areas is because we want to level the playing field.
4: There on the ABC, the Housing Industry Association says those measures will make Australia's housing crisis even worse by reducing the supply of new homes. Iran hopes China can play a role as mediator in peace talks with the US as Donald Trump and his entourage head to Beijing. The US president is also bringing his war secretary. Even Elon Musk is tagging along. And anyone heading to NRL's Magic Round in Brisbane could be impacted by a rail strike action. Industrial action notices have been issued by the Rail, Tram and Bus Union with strikes planned for the weekend.
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4: In sport, Carlton's football department shake-up has continued with Nick Austin out as list manager. Just hours after Michael Voss stood down as coach, Austin stood aside from the role he'd held since 2020. In NRL, Luke Metcalf is in the sights of the Bulldogs and Dragons. It comes after the Warriors halfback was granted a request to test the open market. And Jannik Sinner has matched Novak Djokovic with his 31st consecutive ATP Masters win. The world number ones won at the Italian Open overnight. That's the latest news and sport.
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9: Hi, this is Walton Neckick. Here's today's weather. A partly cloudy day today with light winds and showers around. A top of 25 in Gatton, 24 in Esk, and 26 degrees in Ipswich today. This is Walter Neckett from Brussels State School on River 949.
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And just before she hangs her

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And it seems like everybody's got a plan. It's kinda like Nashville.

0: Bass Rural Traders, where locals dress up, stock up, and shop country.
1: Lynette's in Laidley Heights. How are you, Lynette?
2: Yeah, no, I'm good, thank you.
1: That's the way. Where are you filling up today?
2: I have no idea. Wherever is cheapest.
1: Yeah,
3: well, very true.
1: That's what this is all about. Giving you cheap, free fuel, actually. Yeah. Free, not even cheap, it's free.
3: All right, do you know how this goes, Lynette? You just have to say stop.
2: Yes, I do, thank you.
3: Yeah, okay. Good luck.
1: You ready?
2: Thank you. Yep,
1: here we go.
0: $100.
2: Stop.
3: She's out. Look at you.
1: Oh, Lynette. You know, yesterday went to like 200 and something bucks.
2: I know. I heard that. It's just a miracle that I got through.
1: Right.
3: She's not risking going over $100.
1: Right. Not prepared to go any further. But what if it goes to $500 today? What if it does?
2: Well, at least this will fill the car, so that's fine.
3: All right, Lynette, let's have a. Do you want to have a listen to see how far we could have gone?
1: Yeah, okay, let's do it.
2: Yeah, let's see.
0: $103. $106.
1: Oh, still going. I reckon next amount, $500.
3: Oh, I don't think so. I think it's just creeping up. We have 106. I reckon it'll go 110. Let's go.
1: Oh!
3: Didn't
1: go anywhere.
3: Good job.
2: Oh, yay.
3: Well played.
1: I'm glad you listened to me.
3: Oh.
1: Did I tell her anything?
3: I didn't say anything.
1: Didn't say anything.
3: We don't. What are you talking about? What are you talking about? Lynette, off you go. Run away with your 100, mate. Go fill up. Happy days.
2: Wonderful. Thank you so much.
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5: Still got build-up for Redbank Plains Road as you're approaching the Cunningham Highway heading through towards Blackstone, and it's very slow for Centenary Highway, Ipswich Motorway to Jindalee Bridge. There is congestion on the Western Freeway southbound through Indooroopilly. It's also on the heavy side for Ipswich Road, Ipswich Motorway around Grenard Road as you're heading through towards Moorooka. Pancreatic cancer numbers are outrageous and they need to change. 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
6: It's 50 grand in your pocket and going into your bank account.
7: Are you serious? 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I've never won anything in my life. 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
7: That's amazing. God.
6: You sound stunned.
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6: Okay, 50 grand. Where is that going?
7: Probably off the mortgage. 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Oh, I can't believe it.
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1: Marnie, what's the worst thing you've ever eaten?
3: Well, it's not the worst thing. I like to call them bizarre delicacies, Campo.
1: Do you?
3: Yes, because I'm going to share with you. You share. If you've eaten something that's a bit out there, share it with us. Because I'm going to share with you some of the, I'm going to say, bizarre delicacies and unusual types of things that restaurants from around the world are serving. You are not going to believe some of the things that turn up in dishes and that are probably quite tasty. But it's mind over matter. It's the thought of what you're actually consuming. The first one, I can't even get past that. I'm going to share it with you next.
1: River 949.

0: River 949, Marnie and Campo for breakfast. People are ringing in, Marnie.
1: I know.
0: You're calling them bizarre delicacies.
1: Well, I am for restaurants to serve this stuff, yes. But craziest things you've eaten or you've attempted to have a look at. Because there's always bizarre things on menus, especially if you're travelling and you go overseas, is things are different.
0: Yeah.
1: Differently. In Italy, there's casu marzu, which is a cheese containing live larvae that helps break down the fats, making it extra soft and intense in flavour. Yeah, no, thank you. If you've got something wiggling in that cheese, I'm not touching it.
0: Right.
1: No way. There's snake wine in Vietnam. There's whole snakes infused in alcohol. Well, look, I'm not going to say anything about that because I've met a lot of snakes around alcohol. So it just, just paired itself perfectly.
0: It does, doesn't it?
1: Yeah, no dramatic bottles here, just a snake infused. Greenland, there's kiviak. So they're seabirds that are fermented inside a... God, so I'm struggling. They're fermented inside seal skin and then they're served. So this is getting a bit squirmy now. The list gets worse. I mean, I've heard of things like crickets and all of that sort of stuff. We get that. Grasshoppers are roasted and seasoned with lime and chili in Mexico. They serve them on the top of your tacos.
0: Well, I've heard. A friend of mine came back from South America.
1: Yeah.
0: And he said that they were serving eyeballs.
1: Really?
0: On a plate, yeah. In some... I don't know what animal it was.
1: Right. Serving eyeballs. Just here's a plate of eyeballs.
0: I said, did you try one? He goes, yeah.
1: Was it all right?
0: He said it was salty.
1: Right.
0: They put put it in like some sort of brine of some sort.
1: Right.
0: I don't know what it is.
1: Some sort of preservative or marinade.
0: Yeah, salty eyes.
1: Salty eyes.
0: I only like the blue ones.
1: We made the list too. With our witchetty grubs, eaten raw or lightly cooked. And people say they taste like almonds if you've tasted witchetty grubs. But everywhere, like Japan. Japan has adventurous diners try this thing called shirako, which is fish sperm, usually from cod, served raw or slightly cooked. Moving on.
0: Cross with shark, is it?
1: Shirako. I've heard a lot about the salmon sperm being injected into people's faces and they use it. It's a big thing at the moment. Yes, yes, absolutely, for anti-aging and all the stuff. Mm. They're using it for everything. Anyway, there's a whole list of things. We know in France there's the snails and all that sort of stuff. In Scotland there's the haggis and anyway... Lots of different things from around the world, but it just got me thinking about some of that's out there. Would you try that? What's the craziest
0: thing you've
1: eaten?
0: What have you put in your mouth? Yes. Michelle's in North Toowoomba. Michelle, what have you got for us? What have you had?
2: Haddock.
0: Haddock. What's that?
2: Yes, it's part of the stomach of a cow.
0: Oh.
1: Is it? I thought haddock was fish. No, it's a cow's tummy. Right. How was it, Michelle? How did you go?
2: Shocking.
1: Shocking.
0: Oh, it'd be shocking, all right.
2: Absolutely
0: horrible. It would stink, wouldn't it?
2: It does.
0: It'd be like fermented milk or something.
2: It is, yeah. Oh, that's right.
0: Fermented milk. I don't know. Cows eat grass. It'd be stinking grass.
1: Be like mulch. Be like the wet garden.
0: What else is on the inside of a cow's stomach? I don't know. Imagine having a sheep. No. They've got four of them. Nicole's on the line.
1: They all taste different.
3: Good morning.
1: Sorry, Nicole.
0: Hey, Nicole, what have you got?
3: Sorry, all right. I'm giggling as we...
1: Are you? Yes. It's a ridiculous conversation. Anyway, what have you done? What have you eaten?
3: So, as I said, I used to work in a Melbourne Macca's way back when.
0: Mm.
3: And my girlfriend and I had a betch thing. And probably one of the grossest things we did was at the end of the night.
0: Yeah.
3: There was some nuggets left underneath the oven, the warmer thing, and so of course by the end of the day they're gross, they're feral, they've been detergented, and so we decided we'd try them.
0: Well, I'm with you there, because I've actually had a nugget that was in my car under the seat for about 2 years.
1: Don't tell me you ate it.
0: I tried it. I didn't say
1: that
0: I ate it.
3: We tried it. We luckily didn't end up sick, but it was not pleasant.
0: Mine was as hard as a rock.
1: Yes, I could think it would be. Why would you do that?
3: They do. They get really hard.
1: Well, they're chicken too. I understand chips if you want to go there. I mean, what can happen?

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7: River 949 traffic.
8: There's still very heavy northbound congestion for Centenary Highway, Ipswich Motorway through to the Jindalee Bridge. Western Freeway's easing through Indooroopilly and Redbank Plains Road has also eased approaching the Cunningham Highway and heading through to Blackstone. Winter is different at Brisbane Racing Club and this is our season. Book now for Ladbrokes Stradbroke season with 7 epic race days across May and June. If you spot anything on the roads, give us a call on 38131949. It's Carol Park. Another update next hour on River 949.
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10: Hi there, it's Tony Thompson with your news update. A woman has been charged after two teenage boys were seriously injured when they were hit by a car at North Bevel. Police say the vehicle the 34-year-old was allegedly driving struck three teenagers outside a takeaway shop on Gledson Street in mid-February. Two 14-year-old boys suffered leg and pelvic injuries, while a third boy was treated at the scene. She's due to face an Ipswich court in late June. The federal budget is in with fuel costs and freight back in focus. The Albanese government announced a $10 billion package to help bolster fuel and fertiliser supplies. $3.2 billion will be poured into government-owned fuel reserves, topping up supplies to a billion litres of diesel and aviation fuel. But Matt Barry from heavy haulage organisation Loadshift says it's far from enough.
11: The centrepiece is basically the announcement of a billion litres of liquid fuels added to the reserves. That sounds like a big number, but when you put it in context that we use 160 million litres a day, that's less than a week's fuel. Now, we have international energy obligations of 90 days of liquid fuels. We have about 26 days currently of diesels.
10: Ipswich footy fans heading to

0: NRL Magic Round at Suncorp Stadium may need to rethink how they get there with a train strike looming this weekend. Industrial action by several unions, including the Rail, Tram and Bus Union, set to disrupt services on Saturday and Sunday. And a historic arrival with the first baby born at the brand new Mater Public Hospital, Springfield. Atewa Ikiringi arrived just 3 hours after mother Miriama was brought into the maternity unit last Wednesday. General Manager Susan Hawksley says she was here with staff while at the hospital.
1: She was absolutely gorgeous. The whole family were gorgeous. She's got a big sister, so it was lovely to see this family grow.
0: Another 8 babies have since been born at the new Mater Hospital.
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3: Morning, I'm Phoebe Humphrey. Anthony Albanese says the federal government hasn't lied to voters. Last night's federal budget included changes to capital gains tax and negative gearing, a breach of Labor's election promises. But the Prime Minister has told Nine it was necessary to help the younger generation.
4: So I don't want to see an Australia which is divided into people who have homes and some multiple homes and people who simply will never be able to achieve the dream and make it a reality of having a roof over their head.
3: Plans for a Trump Tower on the Gold Coast have been binned less than 3 months after a deal was made. Altus Property Group says the Trump Organisation have pulled out of the 91-storey branded tower worth $1.5 billion, but the developer hopes a tower will still be built on the site. And authorities say it's inevitable we'll see more hantavirus cases as an 11th patient is confirmed with the rat-borne disease, but they're all cases from the cruise ship where the outbreak started and the risk to the public remains low.
5: Are you thinking of selling? Plainland Property Sales go the extra mile to get better than expected results. Right choice, first time.
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3: In sport, Michael Voss says the decision to quit as Carlton coach was in the works for some time, telling the AFL website he began reflecting on his future last week.
6: Thought about where the group was at, where the club currently was, and maybe where they needed to go. I felt like it was time to elevate those conversations.
3: List manager Nick Austin has also left the Blues. And the New South Wales and Queensland sides are going through their final paces today ahead of tomorrow night's Game 2 of Women's State of Origin. The Blues won the opening game. That's the latest news and sport.
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2: River 949, weather.
9: Cloudy day ahead with a high chance of showers, most likely late this morning and in the afternoon. Light winds becoming southeasterly at 20 to 30 k's an hour in the morning, then becoming light in the evening. Tops of 25 for Gatton, 25 for Beaudesert and 26 for Ipswich.
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0: 94 minutes, non-stop music, hump day Wednesday with a couple of showers floating around. River 949, iHeart. Ilya, this morning, on the way in the next 15 minutes, two comebacks. One from Meatloaf from the 90s and from the Gradies. Share. Darius Rucker, 60 today.
1: Taylor really, you know, first time I met her was when she was opening up for Brad and I think Rodney Atkins were on that tour. Yeah. And I met her in Charleston. But later when she got big, I saw her at an award show and she asked me, you know, hey, I'm going to be in Columbia. You know, would you come sing with me? I was like, yeah. And it was just really a great moment to go to Columbia, and we did all right. I think it was the first time my kids actually thought, well, Dad really made it, was when they saw me sing with Taylor, so that was
0: good. He made it back in the 90s too. Here's Hootie, River.

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I can't wait to smash a couple of those strawberry sundaes helping out Rotary. 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We are there live this Friday all day long and Saturday all day. Ilya here, next 15 minutes, Maroon 5, a big 80s song from Paul Carrack, Nickelback, Rivers, 94 minutes, non-stop music. 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